Sabrina Lake's latest How Good God Is on your listener-supported Christian music station, Life 90.5. Man, I could not be more psyched about the weather. Tonight, down to 64 degrees. Tomorrow, a high of only 74. By tomorrow evening, a low of 58. It's so beautiful. I could just, like, cry because I have missed these cooler temperatures. I want to crack my windows open, get some fresh air as all of the mosquitoes are going to, like, keel off here pretty soon. I'm not going to be upset about that either. Good conditions looking ahead to our weekend. It's not too early to do that, is it? Sunny skies, clear evenings, highs in the mid-70s, and lows in the mid-50s.

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1: Summer 2026 has come and gone. 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

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I am actually a part of this conference. I've attended it since the very first year. This is the fifth annual conference. But I am emceeing the event, and our very own Whitney as well will be speaking at it. So we would love to have you come join us. 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But it's not too late. There are a few seats still left, but code LIFE26 at checkout, and all the details and everything you might need to know on our events page at life905.com.

0: I love this verse in Psalm 46. Be still and know that I am God.
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0: This verse brings me comfort because I think about a gentle state of being quiet before God. When you read Psalm 46, you learn that the spirit of this verse might not be about gentleness, but it's more of a wake-up call. The words "be still" seem to be a command for the people to stop fighting and remember who God is. He is the one true God, and He will be exalted among the nations. Now, is it wrong for us to find comfort from this verse as a gentle quietness before God? Of course not. We need to be still before Him. But Psalm 46 talks about the authority and the power of God. There is only one true God. He is mighty and He is powerful.
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1: That's a perfect duo there. Colton Dixon and Micah Tyler together on Life 90.5. Your life verse today comes from the book of Psalms. It's chapter 19, verse 14. And it tells us this: may the words of my mouth and the meditation of my heart be pleasing to you, O Lord, my rock and my redeemer.

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It really is amazing. Grace on Life 90.5. It really is amazing how cool these temperatures that have entered our area are. And they're actually going to be even chillier for your evenings coming into our weekend. Tonight down to 64. Tomorrow, a high of 74. Tomorrow evening, a low of 58. Sounds absolutely wonderful. By Friday, clear skies, a high again into the mid-70s and a low around 55 degrees.

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1: Hi, I'm Emily E., a student of Northside School of Christian Leadership, and this is your Life 90.5 verse of the day. Rejoice always, pray continually, give thanks whatever happens. 1 Thessalonians 5:16 through 18.
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Coast's favorite Christian music station, Life 90.5. All right, I was looking to see if there was any like tasty snack kind of things today. There's not, but you know something that you can celebrate? The start of fall. Today is the very first full day of fall. And when it comes to thinking ahead to some of the events that take place in these cooler months, if your church or your organization is hosting something, a fall festival, a trunk or treat, a harvest, whatever, let us know. I love being able to share all of those events that are on a single page that Mandy will soon be compiling on our website to the many Wilmington pages where people are like, hey, what's happening this weekend? Where can I take my kids for some fun or hay rides? And being able to link them to the Life 90.5 page, it's an opportunity to minister to them. And I encourage you to do the same because it's a chance for them to see the love of Jesus in a place and in a way that they may not have otherwise attended. They may not have gone to that church if it wasn't for that trunk or treat and got to know the people there and seeing the love and the joy that they have and say, you know what? We're going to come back on Sunday and see what more of this is about. Also, when they visit the website, there's a lot of resources on here. Whether there's someone that's in need of physical resources like food pantry opportunities, or they've got questions about Jesus, there is so much that they can discover. And simply by sharing that link on Facebook or on any of the number of forums for our community, you can be the reason that those seeds of Jesus are being watered. So let us know what it is your church, your organization is doing for the fall season. We'd love to share it with the community. 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

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Meta's $18 billion settlement isn't new. I mean, it put an end to a massive lawsuit that alleged the company purposefully got teens hooked on Facebook and Instagram and then lied about the dangers. And as part of the agreement, Meta says new protections are coming, including teen time limits, school hour notification changes, and overnight restrictions. Honestly, it's a step in the right direction, but mom and dad, no settlement can replace you. 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I'm Jonathan McKee, author of Parenting Generation Screen, with Plugged In by Focus on the Family.

the latest from Tyrion. I'm loving it. Actually, I've really liked a lot of what she's put out lately. That one called, though, You Remain. And you know what? I am thankful that you've remained hanging out with me for your evening. Our very own Sam is up next. I'm headed out of the studio, and I'll join you again tomorrow. Actually, hanging out with Mike Farrow for those pop-up fundraising hours in the afternoon, and then back for my normal time tomorrow evening at 6 p.m.

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from Psalm 40, verse 3. He has put a new song in my mouth, praise to our God. Many will see it and fear and trust in the Lord. 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

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Sam with you here, hanging out with you until 2 a.m. Super excited for this weekend. Looks like it's going to be an absolutely beautiful weekend, starting with our Friday highs only in the mid-70s and sunny. Going to continue to be sunny for your weekend with highs only nearing 80. Tomorrow for your Thursday, it will be a little bit rainy, especially in the afternoon, with a high in the mid

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Elevation Worship. God, I'm just grateful at Life 90.5. 1 Thessalonians 5:18 says, give thanks in all circumstances, for this is God's will for you in Christ Jesus. You know, gratitude isn't about having everything go right. It's about recognizing that God is still good through it all.

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1: news. The Dove Awards are just around the corner, and the lineup is shaping up to be a really good one. The 57th annual GMA Dove Awards will take place October 6th at Bridgestone Arena in Nashville. The first round of performers has been announced, and it includes Ann Wilson, Tasha Cobbs-Leonard, Torrin Wells, Toby Mack, and Chosen Road. Presenters include CeCe Winans for King & Country and Karen Peck, among others. One thing worth highlighting this year, the Dove Awards is introducing a brand new honor called the Community Impact Award for Peace and Purpose. The inaugural recipient is God Behind Bars, a nonprofit bringing the hope of Jesus to incarcerated individuals and their families across the country. 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I'm Rachel James with Music News.
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0: believe it. On the night you're falling all to pieces, you can bring your lonely heart to Jesus. What if I told you that I believe it?
1: Do you ever feel like God is pruning you? 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
1: 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These branches are preventing the plant from growing the way it should. Removing them doesn't always look pretty on the outside, but it strengthens the structure of the plant on the inside. That's what God does in our lives sometimes. When we hang on to dead branches in our lives, God knows that they're preventing us from living the life He's called us to. So we need to be pruned. It doesn't always feel good to be pruned, but it's necessary. If God is cutting back the dead branches in your life, my friend, embrace it. Know that He's strengthening you from the inside so you can live out His perfect will.
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1: Uplifting and encouraging Life 90.5. 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I am so excited. And of course, all of the fun things that go on during Christmas, like the Salvation Army Angel Tree. 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The Salvation Army is our ministry focus this week. 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

You know, it's easy to thank God when the answer is yes, when things work out the way we hope they would. But what about when those doors stay closed and we missed opportunities? Romans 8:28 reminds us that in all things, God works for the good of those who love him, not just in the things we understand or in the answers we wanted, but in all things. And sometimes we can even look back and see why God said no. And other times we may never fully understand, but we can still trust that God is working even in the disappointment and in the closed doors. It's Forrest Frank at Life 90.5.

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life-changing music, Life 90.5, some fall days coming up here on the Carolina coast. Looking forward to the weekend. Super excited for this. Highs in the upper 70s and sunny. Going to be a beautiful weekend. Your Thursday going to be a little bit rainy in the afternoon, otherwise mostly cloudy with a high in the mid 70s here at Life 90.5. 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
1: 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Rejoice always, pray continually, give thanks whatever happens. 1 Thessalonians 5:16 through 18.
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1: Micah Tyler with Perfectly at Life 90.5. You know, your story doesn't have to be perfect to make a difference. God can use every part of your story, even the difficult ones, the mistakes, the struggle. 2 Corinthians 1:4 reminds us that God comforts us in all of our troubles so that we can comfort those in any trouble with the comfort we ourselves received from God. So what you've walked through may be exactly what someone else needs to hear, not because you've had all the answers, but because you can say, I've been there and God was faithful.

I'm Jonathan McKee, and you're listening to Plugged In on Life 90.5. Meta's $18 billion settlement isn't new. I mean, it put an end to a massive lawsuit that alleged the company purposefully got teens hooked on Facebook and Instagram and then lied about the dangers. And as part of the agreement, Meta says new protections are coming, including teen time limits, school hour notification changes, and overnight restrictions. Honestly, it's a step in the right direction, but mom and dad, no settlement can replace you. 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I'm Jonathan McKee, author of Parenting Generation Screen, with Plugged In by Focus on the Family.

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Ben Fuller will be live in concert right here in Wilmington October 8th at UNCW's Keenan Auditorium. More information and the link to grab some tickets before they sell out on our website at life905.com.

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life-changing music, Life 90.5, and really loving these fall temperatures coming up here on the Carolina coast. And as fall begins, you know, the days are getting a little bit shorter, the air is starting to cool, and the changing season reminds us that life is kind of always moving into something new. Our circumstances might change, our families might change, our responsibilities change, but through every season of life, we can count on one thing that never changes: God's faithfulness. Hebrews 13:8 reminds us that Jesus Christ is the same yesterday and today and forever.

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from Psalm 40, verse 3. He has put a new song in my mouth, praise to our God. Many will see it and fear and trust in the Lord. 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

Amazing. Elevation Rhythm with Amazing at Life 90.5. We know that not every day is going to be amazing. You know, following Jesus doesn't mean that our struggles just disappear. Life can still be difficult, and there are some seasons that really stretch us. But your verse of the day for today at Life 90.5, Romans 5, 3, and 4, reminds us that our suffering isn't wasted, but God uses it. When we walk with Jesus, even our pain has purpose. Romans 5, 3, and 4 says, not only so, but we also glory in our sufferings because we know that suffering produces perseverance, character, and character hope.

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1: Summer 2026 has come and gone. 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

Life 90.5, and good morning. That's Aaron Boyd with a classic, Jericho, as we start this Thursday morning, 24th of September. Jim Stevens here with you till 6 this morning, playing the Carolina Coast favorite Christian music. Craig and Mandy will join us at 6 for Life in the Morning. Coming up this hour, Joel Barnes is on the way. We'll hear a new one from Stars Go Dim. We've got a classic from Big Daddy Weave on the way. And right now, it's right back into music with Andrew Ripp here on Life 90.5.

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1: 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More money, more success, more recognition, more followers, more opportunities. 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Psalm 16 says, "You fill me with joy in your presence." Not more stuff, not more accomplishments, His presence. So today, before you chase the next thing, take a moment to appreciate what God has already given you, because sometimes the secret to contentment isn't getting more. 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

That is The Road Less Traveled. It's life-changing music on Life 90.5 this Thursday morning from Joel Barnes. And good morning. Thanks for joining us. Hey, outside this morning, partly cloudy skies, temperatures already in the upper 60s, kind of breezy northeast winds, and it's going to be quite a bit cooler today. We're looking at variably to mostly cloudy for today with up to a 50% chance of afternoon showers. Highs today only warming into the low 70s, and our winds out of the north will be 15 to 25 miles per hour. Might even want a jacket today. Well, let's get right back into music. Here's a new one from Stars Go Dim. 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

Great song from Ann Wilson, her latest, Who I Am to You. It's life-changing music as we get our Thursday morning started here on Life 90.5. This is Jim Stevens with you, and our life verse today comes from Hebrews chapter 10. So do not throw away this confident trust in the Lord. Remember the great reward it brings you. Patient endurance is what you need now so that you will continue to do God's will. Then you will receive all that He has promised. That's Hebrews chapter 10, verses 35 and 36. It's our life verse this Thursday morning.

Endurance is what you need now so that you will continue to do God's will. Then you will receive all that He has promised. That's Hebrews chapter 10, verses 35 and 36. It's our life verse this Thursday morning.

Great song from a while back. That is Big Daddy Weave. His name is The Only Name. Hey, we've got some great concerts coming up in the next week or so that are going to be fairly close by. 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

0: David. On the night you fall in all the pieces, you can bring your lonely heart to Jesus. What if I told you that I believe it?
1: Leprosy is a disease that typically appears on the skin. Now, it can be cured today with medicine, but back in Jesus' day, there was no cure.
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1: Back in Jesus' day, people who had leprosy were banished from their communities. No one wanted to risk interacting with them because leprosy was contagious. Jesus had compassion for the lepers. He touched them and he healed them. In one account, Jesus encountered 10 lepers who were begging for healing. He told them what to do to be healed, and all 10 of them were healed. But only one came back to thank Jesus. This convicts my heart. How many times do I forget to thank Jesus for how he helps me? My friend, let's remember where our help comes from, and let's be quick to thank Jesus for every blessing.
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Here we are on a Thursday, early Thursday. Good time to thank God with Leanna Crawford. Life-changing music as we get our Thursday started. Nice, cool morning outside, upper 60s right now, and partly cloudy and breezy northeast winds, kind of breezy. And for today, it's not going to warm up much. Looking at variably to mostly cloudy, up to a 50% chance of some afternoon rain and showers. Highs today only warming a few degrees into the low 70s, and we'll have north winds 15 to 25 miles per hour. Well, let's get right back into music. Here's Jeremy Camp up next with No Survivors on Life 90.5.

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me through it. Life 90.5, that's Brandon Heath and See Me Through It. Great song from a while back as we head into my second hour on this Thursday morning, 24th of September. Cool morning outside, too, and we'll check our weather in just a moment. Well, I'll be with you till 6 this morning, playing the Carolina Coast favorite Christian music. And at 6, we'll have Life in the Morning for you with Craig and Mandy. Coming up this hour, we've got some great music on the way. We'll hear from Mercy Me with their latest. Also for King and Country, we'll hear a classic from By the Tree. And right now, it's right back into music with Micah Tyler. This is Perfectly on Life 90.5.

0: I'm Jonathan McKee, and you're listening to Plugged In on Life 90.5. The Prime Video series, The Chosen in the Wild with Bear Grylls, takes the cast and creator of The Chosen out of their robes and sandals and into wilderness adventures. Bear leads these actors through challenges like parachuting, rappelling, and even eating bugs. Along the way, viewers see the real people behind the characters with honest conversations about fear, faith, and how The Chosen has shaped their understanding of God.
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0: God, I'm just grateful for you. Life-changing music from Elevation Worship on this Thursday morning. Always a great time to start your day being grateful and thankful to God. Outside this morning, we've got a lot to be thankful for. It feels mighty good. Temperatures upper 60s as we start the morning. Kind of breezy northeast winds, too. And for today, looking at variably to mostly cloudy, 50% chance of some afternoon showers. Highs today only warming a few degrees into the low 70s for today's high. And we'll have very breezy north winds today, up to 15 to 25 miles per hour. 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Here's Mercy Me and Wake Up Sleeper.
1: Wake up sleeper, it's time to rise and shine. There's a season to lay down, but right now just ain't that time.

0: going.
1: Rachel Purcell, we got to keep going. Keep going, trusting the Lord, and He will hear and answer and guide and direct us. Good morning on this Thursday. Jim Stevens with you. Today is the 24th of September, and we are into fall, and it's certainly starting to feel like it. Well, here's our life verse for today. We go to Hebrews chapter 10. So do not throw away this confident trust in the Lord. Remember the great reward it brings you. Patient endurance is what you need now so that you'll continue to do God's will. Then you will receive all that He has promised. That's Hebrews chapter 10, verses 35 and 36. It's our life verse.

That is By the Tree from a long time ago. Beautiful one. Life-changing music and a classic on this Thursday morning. Hey, we've got some great concerts coming up in the next week or so that are going to be fairly close by. 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Now, Kane will be live in concert along with John Reddick. They'll be in Myrtle Beach this Saturday night at 7, and you can get details about that on the website. And coming up, Zach Williams and Cochran & Company will be in Greensboro 1 week from tonight. 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You can get all the details about these and other concerts and other events all on our website. 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

Great song from Cochrane & Company, and that is what grace can do. Uplifting, encouraging you as you start your Thursday, 24th of September. And outside this morning, upper 60s, north winds about 12 miles per hour, partly cloudy right now. We'll be variably to mostly cloudy today. May see a peak of sunshine from time to time. And highs today only warming a few degrees. We're heading for low 70s for today's high. And we'll have very breezy north-northeast winds at 15 to 25 miles per hour. Well, let's get right back into music now. Here's Zach Williams and Ben Fuller with Wait For Me on Life 90.5. 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

Mike 90.5, the classic for Mercy Me, Not to Worship You. Uplifting and encouraging you as we head into my third hour on this Thursday morning, 24th of September. I'm here till 6, playing the Carolina Coast favorite Christian music. Then at 6, Craig and Mandy take over with Life in the Morning. Coming up this hour, we've got Switchfoot, their latest. Also some great music from Brandon Lake, a classic from Casting Crowns. And it's right back into music now with Danny Gokey, Jesus Over Everything, on Life 90.5.

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0: Worry is a feeling of concern and uneasiness. It's normal to feel worried from time to time. But anxiety is a more serious form of worry. It steals our joy, and it brings a dark cloud of gloom over our lives. God wants us to live free from anxiety. He wants us to experience His peace, even when life is stressful. But how? Philippians chapter 4 is a great place to start. This chapter reminds us to pray, to pour out our hearts to God, to have thankful hearts, and to talk to God about what we need. When you feel anxious, my friend, open your Bible to Philippians chapter 4. Keep those verses close to your heart. Know that God loves you and He will help you.
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That is Tasha Layton. Meet Me in the Valley. It's life-changing music as we start our Thursday morning. Nice, cool Thursday morning, partly cloudy, partly to variably cloudy, and temperatures in the upper 60s with kind of breezy northeast winds. And for today, it's not going to warm up much. We're looking at a high only a few degrees warmer into the low 70s this afternoon, and we'll be variably to mostly cloudy, up to a 50% chance of some afternoon showers. And again, highs in the low 70s, northeast winds, 15 to 25 miles per hour. 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

0: He is just that good. That is passion and life-changing music here on Life 90.5 on this Thursday. Here's our life verse for today from Hebrews chapter 10. So do not throw away this confident trust in the Lord. Remember the great reward it brings you. Patient endurance is what you need now so that you'll continue to do God's will. Then you will receive what He has promised. That's Hebrews chapter 10, verses 35 and 36. It's our life verse this Thursday morning.
1: I want to dance like David. I want a faith like Paul. I want to sing like Silas, tearing down the prison walls. I want to face that fire.

Great song. That is Casting Crowns with East to West, taken right from Scripture. How far are our sins cast away from us? As far as East is from West. This is Jim Stevens with you on this Thursday morning. Hey, we've got some great concerts coming up in the next week or so that are going to be fairly close by. 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Now, Kane will be live in concert along with John Reddick. 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And coming up, Zach Williams and Cochran and Company will be in Greensboro 1 week from tonight. 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

0: I'm Jonathan McKee, and you're listening to Plugged In on Life 90.5. The Prime Video series, The Chosen in the Wild with Bear Grylls, takes the cast and creator of The Chosen out of their robes and sandals and into wilderness adventures. Bear leads these actors through challenges like parachuting, rappelling, and even eating bugs. Along the way, viewers see the real people behind the characters with honest conversations about fear, faith, and how The Chosen has shaped their understanding of God.
1: This is not how I pictured life going for me.
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Life 90.5 and life-changing music. That's Joelle Barnes in The Road Less Traveled. Well, good morning on this Thursday. It's a cool morning, upper 60s right now with kind of breezy northeast winds. And we're looking at variably to mostly cloudy skies for today, up to a 50% chance of some afternoon showers. Highs today only warming a few degrees. We're heading for a high today in the low 70s. Plus, we'll have breezy north-northeast winds at 15 to 25 miles per hour. Might want to grab a jacket as you head out the door. Let's get right back into music now. Here's Kane up next with Living Water on Life 90.5.

Life-changing music and a classic from Lauren Daigle. That is Rescue, as we head into my final hour with you this Thursday morning, 24th of September. This is Jim Stevens with you till 6. Of course, coming up at 6, you won't want to miss Craig and Mandy with Life in the Morning. And coming up this hour, some great music on the way. We'll hear the latest from Francesca Battistelli. It's great to hear her recording once again. Also, we've got Peter Burton on the way, a classic from Mercy Me. And right now, it's right back into music with the group Lost and Found. Look at what God has done on Life 90.5.

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Holy Spirit, breathe on it. That is life-changing music from Torrin Wells as we get our Thursday started. Thanks for joining us. It's a nice, cool morning outside. We're looking at partly cloudy skies right now. Temperatures in the upper 60s with breezy northeast winds. And for today, we're looking at variably to mostly cloudy. Probably see a little sunshine maybe this morning, but then more on the mostly cloudy skies through the rest of the day and up to a 50% chance of afternoon showers. Highs today only warming into the low 70s, and we'll have breezy north-northeast winds 15 to 25 miles per hour. Well, let's drive back into music now. Here's Francesca Battistelli. 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

0: now.
1: That is Jamie McDonald and Ain't No Way. Uplifting and encouraging you as we start this Thursday morning. Jim Stevens here with you, and here's our life verse for today. We go to Hebrews chapter 10. Do not throw away this confident trust in the Lord. Remember the great reward it brings you. Patient endurance is what you need now so that you will continue to do God's will. Then you will receive all that He has promised. That's a great passage. Hebrews chapter 10, verses 35 and 36. It's our life verse on this Thursday.

Endurance is what you need now so that you will continue to do God's will. Then you will receive all that He has promised. That's a great passage. Hebrews chapter 10, verses 35 and 36. It's our life verse on this Thursday.

From Psalm 40, verse 3, He has put a new song in my mouth, praise to our God. Many will see it and fear and trust in the Lord. A message from Life 90.5.

Life-changing music and a classic from Mercy Me, that is Almost Home. And this is Jim Stevens with you, getting our Thursday started. I'm here just about 20 more minutes or so. And, of course, Craig and Mandy will be joining us coming up at 6. Hey, we've got some great concerts coming up in the next week or so that are going to be fairly close by. 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Now, Kane will be live in concert along with John Reddick. They'll be in Myrtle Beach this Saturday night at 7, and you can get details about that on the website. And coming up, Zach Williams and Cochran & Company will be in Greensboro 1 week from tonight. 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
1: Another great song from Ann Wilson, Who I Am to You. Uplifting and encouraging you with life-changing music here on Life 90.5. This is Jim Stevens, and I've enjoyed being here with you this morning. Hope you have a great day today. Certainly going to be a nice, cooler day. We're in the upper 60s right now, and looking at fairly to mostly cloudy skies today. 50% chance of some afternoon showers possible, and only warming a few degrees. Highs today in the low 70s. And that includes north-northeast winds, 15 to 25 miles per hour. It's going to be very breezy and very mild. Well, I do hope you have a great day. Craig and Mandy coming up in just a moment at 6 this morning. Don't miss Life in the Morning. And then I'll be back with you early tomorrow on a Friday. I leave you now with Carly Ann Taylor and Why Should I Worry on Life 90.5.

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1: With those cooler temperatures this morning, we've got some brisk breezes and some drizzle. That's about all the effects. It's minimal compared to what to the Outer Banks and north of that is affected by the nor'easter. We're getting a little bit.
0: Yeah, just a little. A small chance of afternoon showers today. But other than that, perfect Mandy weather. Mostly cloudy. High around 75 degrees. Praise the Lord! Can you praise him with me, Craig? Praise the Lord!
1: Praise the Lord and pass the umbrella.
0: Then tonight, mostly cloudy. We're in the upper 50s. Can you believe it? And then tomorrow, mostly sunny. We're back to the sunny stuff and still the mid-70s for your Friday. It's going to be so great. 67 right now at your Life 90.5.

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1: Summer 2026 has come and gone. 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
2: Happy Bluebird of Happiness Day.
1: Okay. What's that all about?
2: Oh, happy day.
3: That's
2: right.
3: My, oh, my, what a wonderful day.
2: Even on a gloomy one.
3: Plenty of sunshine in my way.
2: On the inside.
3: Zippity-doo-dah, zippity-ay.
2: Where's that bird?
3: Mr. Bluebird's on my shoulder.
2: Oh, more than one. Wow.
3: It's the truth. It's actual. Everything is satisfactory.
2: So on our Life of Mystic calendar today, it is National Bluebird of Happiness Day.
1: Okay. All right. So where's your bird at? I see you're wearing blue, but I'm...
2: In the movie, that bluebird represented happiness.
1: Wait, and what
2: the
1: movie song. Is it?
2: A Song of the South? You've never seen Song of the South?
1: I have not seen...
2: It's Disney.
1: Song of the... I didn't know that!
2: A little harder to come by these days.
1: Yeah.
2: Because of culture changes, but it's certainly worth finding and seeing. Love... You, surely you've heard the zippity-doo-dah.
1: I mean, I've heard the song. I just didn't know that's where it
2: that's
1: came from.
2: Where it comes okay. from. So I want to know where your happiness comes from. What makes... more importantly for us, what is your happy song? We will be glad. That's our. We will send you that bird.
1: We will send you that bird right through your radio.
2: That's
1: yes.
2: Right.
1: What's your happy song at 202-0946?
2: So do you have one?
1: I've got several happy songs.
2: Well, this one is probably going to be a surprise to you.
1: Oh yeah.
2: Because the Bible uses the word happy some 20 plus times, as opposed to joy, which appears over 100 times.
1: Yeah.
2: So there must be a difference, right?
1: Mm-hmm.
2: Yeah. Although when you look at the translation of the Bible, the Hebrew word Asherah is often translated into happy. But the actual Hebrew word means blessed, not happy. So I believe indeed, if you're blessed, you are happy, regardless of what's going on in your life, as Laura Story sings this morning. So this is my happy song on Life 90.5. What's yours?

0: Sirens, happy song for this morning. Red Rocks Worship, Good Plans on Life 90.5. April's happy song coming up right after our local life update.
1: I like that, Aaron. If you think of his plans, makes you happy about yours sometimes going wrong. NCDOT has some plans that could affect your drive this morning across Brunswick County. The right eastbound lane of U.S. 7476 over Hood Creek will be closed for bridge maintenance. That's in the Mako area.
0: Okay.
1: The closure will begin at 8 this morning and is expected to finish October 16th. So drive safely and use caution in that work zone.
0: Well, enough of that work zone news, because I have animal
1: news. Well, that makes you happy, right? Yeah.
0: It does make me happy. The Brunswick County Sheriff's Office canine team will be showing off their skills this weekend. It's a free public demonstration in Shallotte on Saturday at 11 at the Shallotte Training Center on Forest Drive Extension. You'll even get to see the new bite suit that the doggos get to joyfully attack.
1: Okay.
0: I'm trying to see if Craig can get in one, just, you know, for funsies. Oh, and they're serving up free hot dogs for lunch, too. So you get to watch the dogs and then eat some dogs. It's great.
1: So I don't know that I have a I have an update too, but I'm been working on an alert for
0: an
1: this,
0: alert.
1: This particular
0: yeah
1: this is your mold alert.
0: That's
1: about all I got.
0: What was that?
1: I don't know what mold sounds like unless
0: does it sound like a splat? Is that what it is?
1: It does when they serve it on your plate at Hoggard High School, because the cafeteria was moldy.
0: No.
1: New Hanover County school leaders met with families and staff yesterday for a mold update. Here it is. Noble Middle School, the mold found in classrooms, fully cleared.
0: Okay, good.
1: Laney High School, cleanup of mold in classrooms should wrap up in a week.
0: Okay.
1: And Hoggard High School, the cafeteria, is scheduled to clean and clear up in about a week. It'll be gone serving by serving.
0: Oh, Craig.
1: Well, closures continue in the band room. I told them to clean the tuba.
0: Oh, my gosh.
1: And also the science wing classrooms continue to deal with the mold.
0: I mean, okay, if there's any area that's going to benefit from maybe some mold, it's the science area. Let's swab that thing, put it in a petri dish, watch it do. It's a whole lesson.
1: Could be a new penicillin soon. Go Hoggard.
0: Our weather for today making me so very happy. Small chance of afternoon showers,
1: it's
0: but apart from that,
1: that
0: part doesn't matter. It doesn't matter because it's a high of 75 degrees today. Fall has arrived in full force, okay? And then tonight, mostly cloudy, upper 50s for our low tonight. And tomorrow, mostly sunny, mid 70s. Are you okay
1: That's
0: with that?
1: Yeah, I am. But with that, let me mention something you alluded to earlier this week. Although we're seeing minimal effects from the nor'easters, the surf, not so minimal.
0: Oh, really?
1: Heavy rip currents, heavy surf, and the lifeguards.
0: Lifeguards aren't there, yeah.
1: So be very careful today.
0: That's true. All right. Well, I don't go outside anyways. It's no big deal. I'm just going to enjoy the fact that when I go from my house to my car, don't sweat. Like, that's the important thing. Okay. And it makes me very, very happy. Hey!

0: 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Torn Wells, Phil Wickham, and Holby. 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
0: Sharing your happy songs too this morning at 2020946. But for me, it's really just the temperature that makes me happy right now. I'm loving these fall temps. Oh, yeah. Life in the morning.
2: Good morning. Good chilly morning.
0: Yes. Good chilly morning, brother.
1: Put your fur coat on.
2: Well, I've got my long sleeve shirts and blue jeans just waiting, and it's coming.
1: Flannel, got to have the flannel.
0: Yes.
2: I think you guys know what my happy song is.
1: Mm-hmm. Of course, you're talking about Hot, Hot, Hot.
3: Feeling hot, hot, hot.
1: No, that's not. Oh, okay. Well, we'll heat up the airways with your real favorite song.
0: Yeah, not Hot, Hot, Hot. No, it's the hoedown.
1: This is what makes Larry happy.
0: That's right. This is the perfect dance to the song, a perfect song to do a square dance to. That'll warm you up real good, Larry. You got this, brother. You'll be back in short sleeves before you know it.

0: Bonnie tells the best of stories. Day. Yeah. Ann Wilson on Life 90.5.
1: Day by day.
0: What?
2: That's one of the happier songs from Godspell. Did you ever see Godspell?
0: Godspell.
2: It's a extremely happy, it's about daily devotion to Jesus, and that's one of my happy songs from the 70s, 1972.
0: Oh, yeah?
2: Day by day. Yeah, it's a National Bluebird of Happiness Day.
0: So we're going back in time to Craig's childhood.
2: Happy song. Oh, well, since you mentioned, you can't do without this one. I mean, come on, Keith Green. I mean, I love this, the piano-driven, joyful praise about God's love. Overflowing.
3: I found it hard to believe someone like you cared for me. You put this love in my heart.
0: I love your dancing behind the scenes, actually. It's so good.
3: I tried to refuse. You gave me no time to choose. You put this love in my heart.
2: Jeez. So when you're happy, you sing like that.
0: Right, okay.
2: And you move like this.
0: And you move like that, yes.
2: That's from 1977.
0: My gracious. That's a little mm-hmm. little back there, yeah.
2: Life in the morning, hello.
4: So I guess you did live in the 70s, did you?
0: Oh, he lived, yes.
2: Oh, boy.
0: Yes, he did.
2: I lived a little bit too much.
4: How old are you?
2: Where's that calculator at?
0: Well, how old are you, Asher?
4: 8. How old is he, 200?
2: I am 4 score.
0: 4 score?
2: Plus a few.
0: Oh, my.
2: So, Asher, what is your happy song that will get you off the subject of how old I am?
4: Can you play Pumpkin?
2: Oh,
0: yes!
2: Adding injury to insult. That does not make me happy.
4: Also, are you bald yet?
2: No, Mandy still has her hair.
0: Hey!
2: Oh, are you talking to me? Are you sure? I'm not bald as a pumpkin yet.
0: Oh, right? You're getting there. Hey. You can't escape it, Craig. It's coming for you. Yeah.

0: No, you can't. It's Asher's happy song. Jeff Lomond, You Can't Escape the Pumpkin on Life 90.5. Yes.
1: And if your pumpkin car is, the brakes are squealing on your pumpkin car, like in the song.
0: Or your carriage is turning into a pumpkin.
1: Yes.
0: Yeah.
1: Mm-hmm. There's Gene's Tire and Auto Care Specialist. 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
0: 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They do oil changes, to tire rotations, all of your automotive needs. 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

0: Mindy says, Jesus Freak is one of her happiest songs. You heard that version by Josiah Queen and Toby Mac before, Mindy? So good.
1: It Life made us happy when it came back around with Josiah Queen.
0: Nice recycled song. Yeah. Very good.
1: It is National Bluebird of Happiness Day. So what is your happy song?
0: 202-0946, Life in the Morning.
2: Good morning. My name is Aubrey. I go to Scottsdale Baptist Church here in Wilmington.
1: All right.
2: I was wondering if y'all could play Let It Be a Hallelujah by Will Gable. That is my happy song. That brings me the most joy ever.
0: Glad to play that for you this morning. You can share your happy song, too, by calling or texting 202-0946.

0: perfectly.
1: This is Joy Green with Joy Time right here on Life 90.5. I love this verse in Psalm 46. Be still and know that I am God.
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1: This verse brings me comfort because I think about a gentle state of being quiet before God. When you read Psalm 46, you learn that the spirit of this verse might not be about gentleness, but it's more of a wake-up call. The words "be still" seem to be a command for the people to stop fighting and remember who God is. He is the one true God, and He will be exalted among the nations. Now, is it wrong for us to find comfort from this verse as a gentle quietness before God? Of course not. We need to be still before Him. But Psalm 46 talks about the authority and the power of God. There is only one true God. He is mighty and He is powerful.
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0: Lena Crawford, Stillwaters on Life 90.5. That's Jolena's happy song for this morning. Yeah, she's got a couple favorites. Tegan, although, she can't pick just one song.
1: She can't pick just one.
0: I think she likes all the songs.
1: Going to need a whole hour for hers. It's National Bluebird of Happiness Day. We can't provide the bluebird, but we can fly a song your way. What is your happy song?
0: For Cindy, it's this one by Mercy Me. It's Grace God. Yes, girl. Playing your song this morning to your happy song. You can call or text 202-0946.

0: That's Rachel and Ryan's happiest song. I am they. My feet are on the rock on Life 90.5.
1: I'm trying to keep the bridges solid. As a rock in Brunswick County, you can expect traffic delays because of that. And over the next few weeks, due to maintenance work on the Hood Creek Bridge, the right eastbound lane of US 7476 over Hood Creek will be closed for bridge maintenance starting at 8 this morning and lasting until October 16th. So drive safely and use caution in that work zone.
0: That is not happy news.
1: No, it's not.
0: We're going to fix that with some happy animal news! The Brunswick County Sheriff's Office K-9 team will be showing off their skills this weekend. It's a free public demonstration in Shallot on Saturday at 11 at the Shallot Training Center on Forest Drive Extension. You'll even get to see the new bite suits for the doggos to joyfully attack. I'm trying to see if I can get Craig into one because it would just be so fun to watch one of those mean-looking doggies, you know, have fun just taking down Craig. It'd be so good. Oh, and they're serving up free hot dogs for lunch. So
1: you could
0: get attacked, but you would enjoy some, you know, lunch afterwards. So is that okay with you?
1: Holding my injuries in one hand and a hot dog in the other. Well, I have a mold update.
0: Mold update?
1: Do we have a sounder for that?
0: No? I don't. Do you have one?
1: I don't. What sound does mold make?
0: I thought it was pretty silent, isn't it?
1: Well, apparently, it's kind of a splat by splat, ladle by ladle in the cafeteria of Hargard High School because...
0: Oh, no.
1: It's been disappearing little by little, so...
0: Oh, Craig!
1: I have a theory.
0: I don't like this theory.
1: New Hanover County school leaders met with families and staff yesterday for a mold update, and here is how it's going. Noble Middle School is fully cleared.
0: Good, okay.
1: Laney High School cleanup of mold in classrooms should wrap up in a week. At Hargard High School, the cafeteria is expected to be cleared in about a week, ladle by ladle. While closures continue in the band room, and I clean the tubas, drain them things, and the science wing.

0: classrooms also.
1: Now, if the mold could be helpful anywhere, it would be in the science wing. Like, you could swab that thing, put it on a petri dish, and make a whole lesson out of it.
0: Come on, Hoggard. Bring me a new penicillin.
1: How about some weather lessons? Because fall has arrived in full force.
0: Right, so this is hilarious.
1: What?
0: To me.
1: What?
0: It's 67 degrees, all right?
1: 67,
0: so,
1: yes.
0: And so it's such a mind control thing.
1: Mind control?
0: Hannah just came in. She's wearing a full sweatshirt.
1: Wearing a full sweatshirt?
0: It's 67 degrees. So this is the same degrees that come next year when spring arrives.
1: Mm-hmm.
0: It's going to hit 60 and people start wearing short sleeve t-shirts. But at 67.
1: Look, the sweater choice today has nothing to do with the temperatures, actually. She just got her hair redone and some fun color in there. And that shirt perfectly matches the hair.
0: Thank you for girl-splaining it to me.
1: You're welcome. Glad to help. It's some girl math for you. Today, a small chance of afternoon showers, mostly cloudy, high around 75 degrees. Yes, Lord. And then tonight, mostly cloudy. Hannah, it's going to be in the upper 50s. I'm cracking those windows open. Praise God. Yes. Right? Okay. And then tomorrow, mostly sunny, mid-70s. A beautiful fall day on the way. Currently, yes, 67 degrees at your Life 90.5. Yep. And playing more. More of your happy songs this morning. This one's for Kelly on Life 90.5.
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0: Less than 100 tickets remain for that concert. October the 8th, Ben Fuller, and he's coming to UNCW Keenan Auditorium. That was Black Sheep on Life 90.5. 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
1: It's going to be full of Black Sheep.
0: Because, you know why? Because we all Black Sheep.
1: Amen to that, yes. Mm-hmm. But the Lord changes everything. Matter of fact, he changes attitudes daily. It's Bluebird of Happiness Day today, so what is your happy song? We can't provide a bluebird, but we can fly a song your way.
0: We got lists of those songs coming up for the next few minutes at 2020946. You can let us know yours. But this one is Donna's. Not heard this in a bit. It's All Creatures Wonder Working on Life 90.5.
1: Bluebirds, too.

0: 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Skillet and Torn Wells. Take It All Back on Life 90.5.
1: I'm happy now, but my head hurts.
0: Your head hurts?
1: I can't headbang like I used to.
0: Oh, my goodness.
1: Things are swimming. Oh, speaking of swimming, this hour is brought to you by Atlantic Marine, Life 90.5. 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
0: Yep, love them so much. 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All your happy songs, actually, too. This one for Bonita this morning. Her happy song is Goodness of God on Life 90.5.

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1: And it might be a little bit of a windshield wiper in your travel this morning. Drizzle is already happening from that nor'easter and some breeze. That's minimal effects that we'll receive, except the water. The beach water is swirling and rip currents. Mandy asked earlier what the difference was between a nor'easter and a hurricane.
0: Yeah, because they both look like they have some kind of circular motion to them.
1: Yeah, that's mainly the rain that's swirling.
0: Mm-hmm.
1: The name itself indicates the difference. A nor'easter is when the winds blow persistently from the northeast onto the shore. That's why it's called a nor'easter.
0: Mm-hmm.
1: And the winds spin all around in a hurricane. So that's one difference. The other difference is they form because of the contrast of warm and cold wind instead of the warm waters that hurricanes create. Now you know everything about... Did I lose you? Or you?
0: Can you see my eyes glaze over?
1: I thought that was drizzle in your eyes.
0: Yeah, that's it. Yeah, look, the only thing I need to know is that I might need my umbrella this afternoon. Like,
1: yes,
0: that is it for me. That's all. I don't need to know all the things. Small chance of afternoon showers today. Yes, drizzly here and there. Mostly cloudy, high around 75 degrees today, which I love that part. Then tonight, mostly cloudy, upper 50s, Craig. I am thanking God for them upper 50s. And tomorrow, mostly sunny and mid 70s. Going to be beautiful right now. 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
1: Hi, I'm Emily E., a student of Northside School of Christian Leadership, and this is your Life 90.5 verse of the day. Rejoice always, pray continually, give thanks whatever happens. 1 Thessalonians 5:16 through 18.
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2: I'm not going to let the drizzle and the wind and the rain later stop me. I'm going to be happy. Because on the inside.
3: My, oh my, what a wonderful day.
2: Yes.
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3: Zip-a-dee-doo-dah, zip-a-dee-ay. Mr. Bluebird's on my shoulder.
2: He left something behind.
3: It's the truth. It's actual. Everything is satisfactual.
2: You know this song, right?
1: I know this song. I've heard it many times. Yeah.
2: From Song of the South.
1: From what?
2: Disney film, Song of the South.
1: I had no idea that's what it was from.
2: You need to watch that, yeah. It is National Bluebird of Happiness Day. So we can't give you a bluebird of happiness, but we can give you a song of happiness.
1: That's true. What is your happy song? You let us know by calling or texting 202-0946. It will make your fall a day, which is glorious already, full of so much more happiness. How's that?
2: What she said.
1: Yeah.

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in the American citizen, his pride in his community, as an expression of all that his country stands for, individual independence, with respect for the rights of others, born of the concept that all

0: That's Leroy's happy song today. Yeah, wow. DC Talk, a classic Jesus freak on Life 90.5. A
1: couple of times that one's been mentioned as we search for your happy song this morning on this National Bluebird of Happiness Day.
0: And you can share yours, 202-0946. Before we get to the rest of those, we got some animal news!
1: Makes Mandy happy.
0: It makes me very happy. So happy. And Craig, I think you're going to be happy about this too. The Brunswick County Sheriff's Office canine team will be showing off their skills this weekend. It's a free public demonstration in Shallotte on Saturday at 11 o'clock at the Shallotte Training Facility on Forest Drive Extension. You'll get to see the new bite suits that the doggos get to joyfully attack. I'd love to see you, Craig, get into one of these bite suits and, you know, have a fun time with the dogs. Let them have some good practice and stuff, too. They'll give you a free hot dog afterwards for lunch. That's available for everyone who goes to this thing.
1: I'd rather be the one who chews on the dog, not the dog chew on me.
0: I feel like that's not the best option. Like, would you really have you chewed on Reese? What have you done, Craig?
1: I just want a hot dog, not a dog. So it's pretty much happy traveling this morning on the roads, although, you know, some drizzle could affect your driving. Be careful out there, but expect traffic delays in Brunswick County over the next few weeks due to maintenance work. The right eastbound lane of US 7476 over Hood Creek will be closed for bridge maintenance. That's in the Mako area. The closure began at 8 this morning and is expected to last until October 16th. Yikes. So drive safely and use caution in that work zone.
0: That's good to know. All right. Today we do have a small chance of afternoon showers. Might be some drizzles here and there.

0: option. Like, would you really have you chewed on Reese? What have you done, Craig?
1: I just want a hot dog, not a dog. That's all. It's pretty much happy traveling this morning on the roads, although, you know, some drizzle could affect your driving. Be careful out there, but expect traffic delays in Brunswick County over the next few weeks due to maintenance work. The right eastbound lane of U.S. 7476 over Hood Creek will be closed for bridge maintenance. That's in the Mako area. The closure began at 8 this morning and is expected to last until October 16th. Yikes. So drive safely and use caution in that work zone.
0: That's good to know. All right. Today, we do have a small chance of afternoon showers. Might be some drizzles here and there. And other than that, mostly cloudy today. But, I'm loving our high tip. 75 degrees! Woo!
1: That's it?
0: Can you tell I'm excited? It's fall, Craig, and fall has arrived. And it gets even better overnight tonight. Our low in the upper 50s, mostly cloudy. And tomorrow, we got the sun coming out. And a high of the mid-70s.
1: Whoa.
0: I'm so excited, Craig. Can you tell? I'm so thrilled.
1: She's got that bluebird of happiness going on.
0: And I'm even more thrilled that our current temp is 67 degrees at your Live 90.5. Oh.

0: 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It's Holy on Life 90.5.
1: That's a happy song.
0: It's a very happy song. Sharing your happy songs this morning, too, at 202-09-464. Bluebird of Happiness Day.
1: Mm-hmm.
0: Yep. Life in the morning.
2: Good morning.
0: Good morning. It's me.
2: Craig, the best new happy song is the pumpkin song.
0: Yes!
1: It is not my happy song.
0: But it's everyone else's happy song.
2: Yes. Yes.
1: Sure. Good riddance.
0: Good riddance. It's only 2.5 minutes.
1: Schadenfreude.

0: You just committed Schadenfreude.
1: I committed what?
0: I learned that from a listener, the word Schadenfreude. I hope I'm pronouncing
1: Schadenfreude?
0: Yeah. It means in gaining happiness from the misery of others.
1: Look, it's not from the misery of others. It's from the misery of Craig Thomas. That's what I gain happiness from.
0: Just the one?
1: Just the one. Okay. That's all I need.
0: You and me both.
1: Yeah.
0: What brings you happiness? We hope it's not at the expense of others. A real song from our library would be preferable at 202-0947.
1: You mean that is a real song? Jeff worked so hard on it.
0: Him and AI.
1: Oh, my goodness.
2: For years I've run the fast lane, and my treads are wearing thin. Left me on the shoulder, broken and pulled over, alone in my

0: On the night you're falling all to pieces, you can bring your lonely heart to Jesus. What if I told you that I believe it?
1: What if I told you that Alina M. Paisley's happy song is about fruit?
2: What?
1: Yeah. Here's their song, Fruit of the Spirit, not a coconut.
2: Okay.
1: Just wait. Huh. Just wait. Trust me. Sounds very happy, right?

0: catchy. It kind of makes me happy.
1: Yeah, it's a very happy song.
0: It would make me happier if they had included something in there.
1: What should they have included?
0: There's some lyrics missing. I think I can fix it.
1: Okay.
0: Sing along. Is it Elena and Paisley?
1: Yes.
0: Okay. The fruit of the spear is not a pumpkin. The fruit of the spear is not a pumpkin. If you want to be a pumpkin, you might as well hear it. You can't be a fruit of the spirit. Yes! Now we're talking.
1: Love, joy, peace, patience, kindness, goodness, faithfulness, gentleness, and self-control. That was pretty good. I mean, that was okay. That was all right. I'm going to throw your version of the song into the river, though. Sharon, you're happy this morning at 202-09-46 on Life 90.5.

0: 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Bear leads these actors through challenges like parachuting, rappelling, and even eating bugs. Along the way, viewers see the real people behind the characters with honest conversations about fear, faith, and how The Chosen has shaped their understanding of God.
1: This is not how I pictured life going for me.
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0: 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I'm Jonathan McKee with Plugged In.

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0: Oh my gracious. How old is he?
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1: We are praying that this hour, it'll be more than okay. We're not satisfied with just okay.
0: Mm-mm, no way. In fact, this is going to be a really incredible pop-up hour of fundraising on Your Life 98.5. Something special on the way and some great stories on the way, too. So even if you're not in a position to give, we invite you to stay tuned. Stay tuned. Listen to the stories of what God has done. And would you also pray with us right now, too? Father, you are so good. We love you so much. We love what you've done through Life 90.5 all over Wilmington. And we love what your word says about giving. It says you love a person who gives cheerfully. Thank you that generosity isn't something to be dreaded, but something to be celebrated. We are celebrating all that you have done today on Life 90.5. We are celebrating every gift that's going to come in this hour too. So thank you, Lord, for moving your people in a mighty way this hour. In Jesus' name we pray. Amen.

0: 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We're getting started on our 1 hour of pop-up fundraising this morning on Life in the Morning. It's going to be a pretty cool one.
1: It's bigger than we actually thought. Now, behind the scenes, our boss, Matt, usually comes in, and before we even pray on the air over fundraising, he prays for us and with us.
0: Mm-hmm.
1: And he's joined us. He usually stays behind the scenes, but this is too big to just let us explain, because this could be the biggest hour of our pop-up fundraising in the morning, certainly.
0: Yeah, it could be.
2: It really could be. Hey, y'all. Thanks for letting me join you for just a minute. You know, the Lord has had me doing a lot of praying lately. A lot of praying and a lot of seeking and learning. And wow, I've just been so inspired about what God is doing in our lives together as a listening family at Life 90.5. And just recently I've been thinking about two fellas from the 20th century. Yeah, two friends who you'll know who they are in just a second. But they both went to Oxford University, and they both were in the trenches of World War I. And they both lost their mothers at a very young age. So they had a lot in common. But there was one thing that they didn't have in common. At the time, one of them was a believer, and the other was agnostic. And I think he thought it was just a little to be agnostic. It took a little pride in it. But his friend, and somebody's starting to guess who this is, his friend challenged him. He said, Clive, which is his first name.
1: Yes.
2: You know him as C.S.
0: Mm-hmm.
2: He said, Clive, you're not using your imagination. And that just really sparked something in C.S. Lewis. Mm-hmm. Can you imagine being someone that would tell C.S. Lewis that he's failing to use his imagination? Could you imagine that? But look, think about who that was. His friend's name was J.R.R. Tolkien.
0: Love him.
2: Lord of the Rings that he wrote, The Hobbit, those classics. But you know, J.R.R. Tolkien used his imagination with the Holy Scriptures as the root and the very basis of his life, of his work, of his writing and his storytelling. And he challenged C.S. Lewis, and C.S. Lewis turned into one of the great writers of any time in our history. And it's works like Mere Christianity and the Chronicles of Narnia, just to name a couple. And so why do I share this story? Because I want to invite you to use your imagination today. You know, God is writing a story. That's the whole thing that's going on. When you look through Scripture, what you see is God is writing a story. And He has invited you to have your name in that story. And I want to ask you to use your imagination today. And imagine what it would be like to see the impact of this radio station in people's lives all over the Carolina coast. Thousands of people putting their hope in Christ, repenting from sin, leaving behind the chaos that the world is in right now and putting their faith and hope in Christ. Imagine thousands all over our community. And you're a part of that through your Life 90.5. That sounds to so many times, so often we say, well, that's impossible. Well, if you look through Scripture, there is an expiration date, always an expiration date on impossible. But there's no expiration date on the ripple effect that you can have in people's lives. Today, our friend Tammy has offered $5,000 as her gift to be matched dollar for dollar during this hour.
0: During just this hour.
2: During just this hour. $5,000 dollar for dollar. That, to some, would sound impossible. Look, if we use our imagination and if we see what God has done throughout history and throughout Scripture, there's always an expiration date on impossible. But there's one catch. As long as it's for God's will, for God's plans, and for God's glory, there's a ripple effect that has no expiration date on it that you're a part of. Lives impacted, lives changed throughout our community. And Tammy is asking, her offering is $5,000. If we could match it at least once, if not two or three times, she would love that. Sounds impossible, but look, let's think about what God can do.
0: Mm-hmm.
2: With God, nothing is impossible.
3: That's right.
2: If it's for His will, for His plan, and for His glory.
0: So for the rest of this hour, whatever your gift is going to be matched, thanks to Tammy. Up to, this is unheard of for yes. Life in the Morning. This is a $5,000 match.
1: It could be a historic hour. And you mentioned C.S. Lewis. We'll call this the Chronicles Challenge.
0: Chronicles.
1: Because that's a record of historical events, just as in the Bible.
0: Mm.
1: So make history with us this morning during our Chronicles Challenge of $5,000.
0: Yes! 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
1: In 2024, I thought I had a simple cold and wound up in a coma for 10 days. The doctors had told my family that I had less than 2 days when they got me in the operating room, that I had less than an hour. They took me to the hospital January 25th, and I woke up February the 3rd, and I've been going strong ever since. Hearing the songs that 90.5 plays, there's more than one that touches my heart that I can relate to. One that really sticks into me is Strong by Ann Wilson. That's the way I see myself. I see myself as being strong. The faith that I have in him is the determination he's put in me to continue on. And he's blessing me every day when he wakes me up, lets me take that breath.
2: I love that story. That strength doesn't come from inside us. It never comes from us. That strength comes from the Lord. God saw that listener through some really difficult times, and her strength in the Lord grew. And maybe the same kind of thing has happened for you. You've been through some frightening moments, but the Lord was with you with a song or a message you heard on your radio at just the right moment, and God gave you the strength you needed for the next step.
3: That word strong really stands out, especially this hour. This will be the strongest ever of our fundraising attempts during our pop-up fundraiser this morning on Life 90.5. Tammy wants to strengthen her Life 90.5 with a gift of $5,000 if you'll match it. She will match it up to $5,000, but we've only got 40 minutes to get it done. We just do pop-up hours here and there. And Tammy said, can you do the... And we said, no, we can't.
2: That is not what we said.
3: That's what I said.
2: That's what you said.
3: But then I said, God can.
2: Because he is strong.
3: This is outside of our ability.
2: It seems impossible for us, but nothing is impossible with him. And we thank you to Sarah in Bolivia. $30 gift from her, doubled right now. Thank you to Kim and Leland from her chickens, Laverne and Shirley. Thank you so much. $100 gift, taking part of this $5,000 challenge right now. We're going to see a lot of friends jump in over these next several songs. But don't wait. Can you be one? Whatever your best gift is right now is going to help us reach this incredible, seems impossible, $5,000 challenge. 910-202-0946. 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
4: 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Try to make them all think I'm strong. Yeah, the face I keep putting on says I ain't tired. But

0: Strong. I couldn't help myself. I just got to every single time. Yeah, that song makes so many listeners feel strong. Christine are feeling strong this morning too. $50 gift from Christine. Thank you. She says thank you to Tammy for offering up this $5,000 challenge to encourage us to give this morning. God is indeed strong and he is so faithful. That's so true, Christine.
1: Faithful and able.
0: Yes. Thank you so much for your gift. Thank you also to Kimmy here in Wilmington. $100 gift from her to all. All the gifts in this hour are being doubled with a $5,000 match right now from our friend Tammy.
1: So whatever you can give matters so much. It will be matched, but it's going to take some heroes who can give a big gift to reach that $5,000 full match before the next 35 minutes is up. I mean, time is flying by. And it's going to take some people who can take some big chunks of that.
0: It really is just 1 hour of fundraising, pop-up fundraising on Your Life 90.5. Not much time remains. So that means you are needed at whatever giving level you can give. 910-202-0946. And your gift encourages friends like this.
2: 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That's the way I see myself. I see myself as being strong. The faith that I have in him is the determination he's put in me to continue on.
1: Amen.
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0: 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And 1 hour of pop-up fundraising already halfway through this time.
1: And Reggie takes a chunk of it with his $250 gift plus breakfast.
0: Plus breakfast?
1: He's offered
0: to cook breakfast. Is there breakfast involved too?
1: One morning.
0: Whoa.
1: It's going to take some big gifts between now and the top of the hour. We have less than half an hour of our 1 hour of fundraising in this morning, and it's historic. $5,000 matched dollar for dollar.
0: Like never before done on Life.

0: right song at the right time. And 1 hour of pop-up fundraising already halfway through this time.
1: And Reggie takes a chunk of it with his $250 gift plus breakfast.
0: Plus breakfast?
1: He's offered
0: Is there breakfast involved too?
1: One morning.
0: Whoa.
1: It's going to take some big gifts between now and the top of the hour. We have less than half an hour of our 1 hour of fundraising in this morning. And it's historic. $5,000 matched dollar for dollar.
0: Like never before done on Life in the Morning before. This is huge. It seems impossible, but God is a God of impossible things.
1: Yes, it's a story. That's what we're calling the Chronicle Challenge, based on the imagination that C.S. Lewis once lacked.
0: How do you imagine that?
1: That led him to finally believe and also created the Chronicles of Narnia. I had a friend recently tell me that they listened for years on the Google speaker located in their kitchen. However, they always tuned in to talker news while they were working. And then they took this semester study on freedom, a faith study, and it left them with the desire to leave those shows and listen only to Life 90.5.
0: Woo! Good choice. Good choice.
1: And that friend said, thank you so much for Jesus' mercy and grace and Life 90.5 and Mandy and even Craig.
0: And even Craig. Oh, man. We hear stories like that all the time of how God has changed people's lives by just changing what they listen to. And it's amazing. Just the tiny one difference that you make in your life that changes everything.
1: And Tammy has heard those stories, which has inspired her to offer this $5,000 for dollar match.
0: But only 27 minutes left to match it. There's a need for some people who can make bigger gifts right now. If you've been waiting for a way to really impact people for God in a major way, then this is your invitation right now. But even if your gift is something small, still going to be doubled and still going to be used in an incredible way to encourage friends all over the Carolina coast and point them all to Jesus.
1: It's going to be historic when we talk about this $5,000, which will be a $10,000 hour.
0: Yes.
1: You can say, yeah, I was part of that.
0: 910. Yep. 910-202-0946. We know you're busy, life is crazy. You can just text, hey, I want to give, whatever, and we'll complete your gift later. 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

0: Kimberly in Southport. $30 gift right now. Thank you so much. Your gift doubled as part of a very limited time, huge challenge. $5,000 challenge from our friend Tammy. This is unheard of on Life in the Morning.
1: I have to admit, when Matt came in and said, I got $5,000, I thought, oh, a prize, a grand. Nope. This ain't no lottery. We're not offering you a chance to win anything with your money. No, this is a chance to win souls, to be a part of that instead. Tammy understands what happens through the music and the words of Life 90.5 so much that she's willing to offer this match of $5,000. But it's only for about 20 minutes now.
0: 20 minutes, still a long ways to go on this $5,000 challenge. And I got this story from a friend the other day, and it really just shows the difference that your gift is going to make this morning. She said, my right song, right time story goes back to 5 years ago. I felt there was no way God could ever forgive me for the horrible sins I had committed. I couldn't forgive myself, so why would he? You see, I committed adultery in my last marriage. It tore my family apart. I destroyed my kids' teen years. I broke their trust and their hearts. I felt so unworthy of even living anymore. But then one day, I decided to find a Christian music station to listen to for a change. I found Life 90.5 on the radio. And that same day, I heard for the first time ever the song Redeemed by Big Daddy Weave, and I broke. I sobbed, I cried out to the Lord. It was then that I knew I had to let go of my past. My chains were broken. I had already been set free. I just had to set myself free from it all. When I hear the song, I still cry and I sing along. I cried singing it at the Big Daddy Weave concert that we had recently. But what a powerful reminder that when we come to Christ, He does set us free. He redeems us of our past. I've asked all of my kids to forgive me. We've built our relationships back. My life changed, all because of one song. And that's why I proudly support My Life 90.5.
1: Wow.
0: What a story.
1: You have a chance to be a part of so many more of those kind of stories right now. 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
0: So you've got a gift of significance that you know will go towards making more stories like that happen, then you're needed right now. 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And your gift is going to let someone know that they are indeed redeemed. They are redeemed. That's a message of the gospel that all listeners get to hear.

0: A listener heard that song at just the right time, and it changed her life.
1: It may be
0: changed her life.
1: The song I most hear about that changes people. One story comes back to me about someone in jail, in prison, actually serving a sentence out, and you only get a radio, one of those see-through radios, and the only station they could pick up was Life 90.5.
0: Yeah,
1: up in Burgaw, and that was not their choice. But then the song came on, and they chose to follow Christ instead of the life they had been living, and they're still doing that today. So that song, as many others, has changed lives.
0: When you give to Your Life 90.5, it's not just, you know, for the fun music and the moments with Craig and Mandy. It's because lives are changed through the messages, the songs that are shared every single day, all day long. And thank you to Susan in Hampstead. You get it, girl. $50 gift from Susan. Also, Sharon in Watha says, love this station. $300 gift from Sharon.
1: Thank you.
0: And then Lori in Burgaw, look, she was already making a monthly gift. She increased hers by $15 a month. Thank you so much for that, Lori. Thank you to all those participating in this unheard of challenge for Life in the Morning. It's a $5,000 matching challenge. And here's the situation. There is only 13 minutes left to match it. And there's still almost 4,000 of that 5,000 remaining.
1: So it's going to take some big gifts, some heroes, or, well, plus, it's also going to take a lot of little gifts.
0: Mm-hmm.
1: See, this is an opportunity for whatever you can give to mean the most.
0: Yes, absolutely. So if you're capable of giving much, that's excellent. But even if it's just a little, little is much when God is in it. And whatever number the Lord is placing on your heart right now, you are needed in these last few minutes of this pop-up fundraising hour on Life 90.5.
1: Mandy, both of us woke up to this verse today on our Bible app. And what you just said reminded me of it from 2 Corinthians chapter 9, verse 6. Remember this, whoever sows sparingly will also reap sparingly. And whoever sows generously will also reap generously. That's a promise.
0: It's a promise straight from the Lord, a promise that even 2,000 years after that was written, we can still hold to. So do you want to sow sparingly or do you want to sow more generously? Whatever you can do, you are needed. 910-202-0946. Call or text that number, 910-202-0946, or make your gift online at portliferadio.com. Almost 4,000 still left in this challenge. What part can you play at 202-0946? Every

0: years, the Lord has not failed your Life 90.5 in any way, shape, or form. We have seen his faithfulness over and over and over again. We've seen it through listeners like you.
1: Someone may say, ain't no way you're going to match that $5,000. But that someone will be without imagination.
2: Right.
1: As we were reminded earlier this morning by Matt, who rejoins us to share about this special gift that's possible.
2: Well, Tammy has just been a longtime friend, almost since the beginning, 33 years ago, and has been so generous and has watched and seen so many lives transformed because of folks joining in with their generosity to help provide Life 90.5 all throughout southeastern North Carolina. And in mind, she can see the impact of the songs and the stories and the ministry that goes on between the songs. In Tammy's mind, she can see thousands of people all over this region finally coming to Christ, turning away from the chaos, turning away from sin, finding redemption in the Lord Jesus Christ. And she is offering up this $5,000 to match your gift dollar for dollar. If you can join with her and with your own imagination, just imagining what God could do. And it seems like, and would to sometimes sound to us like an impossible goal to reach for 1 hour, but there's always an expiration date on impossible. Things are impossible until God steps in, and then they're not.
1: Yes. Mm.
2: And I would just wondering right now, would you like to join with Tammy and just take a step of faith? And let's put an expiration stamp on impossible this hour. Let's see what God can do in people's lives. So just a little over 1,000 toward this 5,000 has already come in.
0: Mm-hmm.
2: Now, I say already, but there's only a few minutes left. If you could maybe be one of a few dozen right now to help out with your best gift, $50, $100, maybe a monthly gift, that would count 12 times,
0: mm-hmm.
2: a monthly gift ongoing. And then if you're someone that could do, even if you could do a $4,000 gift, that would immediately take it over the top.
0: Woo.
2: And Tammy would be so excited. Maybe you could even do half of that, perhaps. Maybe you need to call a spouse real quick just to check.
0: Smart.
2: Or a business partner. Or it could be one of four friends at $1,000 each. Never know how it's going to happen. But this is all about seeking to do the will of God and the plan of God for the glory of God.
1: Mm-hmm.
2: And wow, does God show up and have an impact through the power of the Holy Spirit.
0: We've seen it over and over again, how God uses Life 90.5 in incredible ways. 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

0: Oh, we've seen Jesus do some incredible things through your Life 90.5, and God's doing some incredible things through Eagle Island Fruit and Seafood.
1: Yes, woo! Love them.
0: $1,000 gift. Thank you so much, friends.
1: So let me tell you what happened. Sammy was listening, and he called Shannon and said, call them now. Give now. He knew now was the time. And he's right. Now is the time.
0: Now is the time. In fact, with just a couple minutes remaining in this hour, it's a one-hour pop-up fundraiser on Your Life 90.5. We're about to wrap it up, and things go back to normal programming for a while still today. But this is the biggest challenge Life in the Morning has ever seen. A $5,000 matching challenge from our friend Tammy, who wants to see the gospel continue to spread all over the Wilmington area and beyond, because she knows that lives are changed when they listen to Life 90.5. And here's the deal. For so many who have given this hour, thank you so, so much. But we are still $2,910 away from that $5,000 mark. So we've made quite a dent in it, and it's been incredible to see you coming together with your generosity, big and small. It is beautiful. But with just a couple moments left, you are needed. 910-202-0946. 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But $2,910 remains in this $5,000 matching challenge.
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Chris Tomlin. Mm-hmm. Life 90.5. Happy Thursday to you. Mike Farrow coming aboard, hanging out with you on this gray day that may see some rain. Looking at the radar right now. No rain in the immediate Wilmington area right now. You go down towards the southern beaches of southern Brunswick County, down towards the South Carolina line. See a little bit of rain down the way. Bunch of rain in the Myrtle Beach area. And, yeah, we may see some of that. That is actually in our forecast, the chance of some showers on the low side this afternoon. So maybe nuisance kind of showers. But the high will only be in the mid-70s. Not going to get too much warmer than where it is right now. It's 70. In Wilmington right now. Mostly cloudy tonight. And, of course, the big news everybody's been talking about is the overnight low tonight will be in. Are you sitting down? You haven't heard this yet? Well, listen to this. The overnight low tonight in the 50s. Overnight low in the upper 50s tonight. And not just tonight, but tomorrow night, Saturday night, and Sunday night. So, okay, good deal. 70 degrees in Wilmington right now at Life 90.5.

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Carolina Coast Fair for Christian music, right here on Life 90.5. No traffic issues to tell you about right now, but did want to let you know that there may be traffic issues on Saturday, especially if you're traveling in the vicinity of Wrightsville Beach on the island. There is a triathlon this Saturday, the YMCA Sprint Triathlon. 12-meter swim, 11-mile bike ride, 5K run. Most of it will be on the island, the swim.

Carolina Coast Fair for Christian Music, right here on Life 90.5. No traffic issues to tell you about right now, but did want to let you know that there may be traffic issues on Saturday, especially if you're traveling in the vicinity of Wrightsville Beach on the island. There is a triathlon this Saturday, the YMCA Sprint Triathlon. 12-meter swim, 11-mile bike ride, 5K run. Most of it will be on the island. The swim and the 5K run will be, but a lot of the 11-mile bike ride will not be on the island. It will start at 7 o'clock in the morning, right on Wrightsville Beach.

0: 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Music
1: news. The Dove Awards are just around the corner, and the lineup is shaping up to be a really good one. The 57th annual GMA Dove Awards will take place October 6th at Bridgestone Arena in Nashville. The first round of performers has been announced, and it includes Ann Wilson, Tasha Cobbs-Leonard, Torrin Wells, Toby Mac, and Chosen Road. Presenters include CeCe Winans for King & Country and Karen Peck, among others. One thing worth highlighting this year, the Dove Awards is introducing a brand new honor called the Community Impact Award for Peace and Purpose. The inaugural recipient is God Behind Bars, a nonprofit bringing the hope of Jesus to incarcerated individuals and their families across the country. 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I'm Rachel James with Music News.
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It's Toby Mac on Life 90.5. It's Mike with you on your Thursday. Kind of a cloudy, gloomy day. A little bit of rain around. Yeah, it's kind of nothing organized. It's kind of scattered showers, and we can pretty much expect this for the daylight hours today, with a high today in the mid-70s. And it's only 70 degrees right now, so may not get too much warmer than what it is right now. But, of course, the cool weather, the cool early fall cool weather is on its way tonight. You've been hearing about this. Everybody kind of been talking about that. Mostly cloudy overnight, low in the upper 50s tonight. And about the same for tomorrow night, your Friday night into Saturday night and Sunday night. And even daytime highs will only be in the mid-70s for the next several days. Again, 70 degrees in Wilmington right now. 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

0: This is Joy Green with Joy Time right here on Life 90.5. Do you ever feel like God is pruning you? Let me explain.
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0: If you've ever spent time in a garden, then you know that pruning is when unhealthy branches are removed from a plant. These branches are preventing the plant from growing the way it should. Removing them doesn't always look pretty on the outside, but it strengthens the structure of the plant on the inside. That's what God does in our lives sometimes. When we hang on to dead branches in our lives, God knows that they're preventing us from living the life He's called us to. So we need to be pruned. It doesn't always feel good to be pruned, but it's necessary. If God is cutting back the dead branches in your life, my friend, embrace it. Know that He's strengthening you from the inside so you can live out His perfect will.
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Tarron Wells, new one. Tarron Wells with some help from Phil Wickham and Holvey. That's called How Great. 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

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We'd like to thank Barry and Kay Jethwa at Shirley's Diner for their support. 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

God is. Yeah, good. That's a brand new song from Brandon Lake. Yeah, How Good God Is on Life 90.5. 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

Phil Wickham on Life 90.5. The Declaration of Dependence Tour is coming to Wilmington in October, featuring Will Graham, the grandson of Billy Graham, the oldest son of Franklin Graham. He will be delivering the message. The event is part of the America 250 celebration. Stops in only the original 13 colonies, Wilmington chosen as the representative for the state of North Carolina. Nice. It's in October at Live Oak Bank Amphitheater in downtown Wilmington, and you can get all the details about it on our website right now, life905.com.

0: Like I was saying,
1: now that everyone can hear you.
0: Like I was saying, happy Thursday, everybody. It is the Mike and Hannah pop-up hour for our fall fundraiser underway for this fall season. Boy, does it feel like fall outside. Good afternoon there, Hannah Banana.
1: Hi, Mike. Hi, everybody. We are so thrilled to get to be with you right now. And we're actually joined by someone else in the studio at this moment.
2: Hey, how are you guys doing?
1: That's our very own Carolina Christian Radio president, Matt, who is hanging out. And he's got something that he wants to share with all of you.
2: Hey, I'm not normally on these fundraisers, but I've just been doing a lot of praying lately about what the Lord is doing through your Life 90.5 in this community. And I just never cease to be amazed at things that surprise me all the time that God is working in. And we have some friends who have been longtime supporters of Life 90.5 for many, many years. And they also love their ministry at Topsail Island, Emma Anderson Chapel there. And in honor of their church, Emma Anderson Memorial Chapel, they want to spend an entire hour inspiring you to join them in generosity. They want to match every gift you make up to $3,000 for this hour.
1: $3,000?
2: They want to match every gift you make up to $3,000. That's right, Hannah. And boy, it would be incredible to be able to report back to them that we at least reached that amount. But man, if we could, what if we could double it twice or three times?
1: Wow.
2: Wow, that would be a huge impact for your Life 90.5 and ministry into people's lives. And I know that you might think, well, that almost sounds impossible. But I've been praying about that word, impossible, lately. And what I see all through Scripture is that things were impossible until they were no longer impossible. Go from the first words of creation to the parting of the Red Sea, to the virgin birth of Christ, to the resurrection of Jesus Christ. And here's the amazing impossible thing: for you and I to be redeemed from all of our sin.
1: Whew.
2: And to be restored to God, and for His presence to be in our lives. So yeah, things can seem impossible, but I just thought of things are impossible only till there's an expiration date put on that impossibility.
1: Ooh.
2: And God is moving in people's lives, in our communities. And when people turn to Christ, there's an expiration date stamped on their sin.
0: Mm.
2: When people turn to Christ, there's an expiration date stamped on their brokenness.
0: Mm-hmm.
2: And in time, there's healing and restoration. And here's something that there's not an expiration date on: any prayer or any act in God's will, any prayer and any act in God's plan, and any prayer and any act for God's glory. There is no expiration date for that. God uses that from here into eternity. Just asking you today, would you be willing to take some action that is in the will of God for God's plan and God's glory? And right now, our friends are going to double your gift up to $3,000, but it's all about impacting lives all over the Carolina coast with the gospel.
0: Wow. Impacting lives. That's what we're trying to do with our help from our friends at the Emma Anderson Chapel up in Topsail Beach. And up to $3,000, dollar for dollar match.
1: This is the largest challenge by far that we have seen come through for the midday. So I would like to start by praying real briefly. Because we know that there is power in prayer, and God can reach into the deepest depths of someone's heart and change that to help them see their circumstances with a new perspective. So, dear Lord, we thank you so much for this time to raise money to give back into your kingdom, to help lead others to you, to hope in Jesus, to where they can see that there is no sin, no shame when they follow him. And being able to shine that light through the songs and the message on Life 90.5 is a most most beautiful way to do that. So we give this time to you, and we thank you for this opportunity to give back. So 910-202-0946. 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

0: This is Scott. I'm picking up some clients right now for First Fruit Ministry. We listen to you every morning during pickup.
1: That is awesome.
2: Yay!
1: You're doing great work yourself. We've all

0: great ministry. And we appreciate what you guys do.
1: We are in it together, pointing people who need help to our life changer, pain taker, way maker,
0: chain breaker.
1: Amen.

0: love highlighting ministries and being a part of what it is they're doing for our community in real, tangible ways. I actually stopped by First Fruits Ministries this week. I had some clothing and a few things to drop off for them. And the light of Jesus that shines out of that place is just, it's blinding, honestly, because there are so many people who found themselves in dark places. And the folks that work and volunteer at First Fruits Ministry, they get to literally be the hands and feet of Jesus. So we're so thankful to partner with them in ministry. And we're thankful to hear from friends that text in to 910-202-0946. I'm going to be able to confirm that name here in just a moment, but we got a text in for $500.
1: Okay, all right.
0: Woo!
1: All right.
0: Kicking off this dollar for dollar, $3,000 matching opportunity. So that $500 that will be popping up here in just a moment on our end, instantly. $1,000 difference.
1: Wow. Wow.
0: I hope that inspires someone that's out there listening right now. You're like, well, it's already been a week or whatever. I've heard you guys, and I've just been waiting for the right time. I'm able to give in a really big way, but I wanted it to have a bigger difference. And we've done smaller matching opportunities, $250, $500 during the middays. But this, if you're looking to give in a really substantial way and have it make an even bigger impact, twice the impact, now is the time to see that happen. You can do just like this friend did and shoot us a text message. Give us a call. The number is the same, 910-202-0946. 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Maybe you're in the middle of your workday and you can't talk. 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
1: Yeah, and you can text in just like this person did, and we'll let you know who that is just as soon as it's confirmed. But that $500, man, let's snap the finger. Woo! Again. Just like that, $1,000. And thank you, our friends at Friends of Emma Anderson Chapel in Topsail Beach. 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

My name is Fedora. I am originally from Haiti, and in 2017, my husband and I decided to uproot our family and move to the United States. We faithfully trusted God's plan, which led us to North Carolina. I had my doubts and uncertainties about coming to an unfamiliar place. During this time, I found Life 90.5 on the radio. The song that was playing was Even If by Mercy Me, and I knew then God was speaking to me through the song lyrics.

0: It gave me hope when I was hopeless. I truly believe that Life 90.5 has answered my prayers. Thank you for impacting my life, and may God continue to bless the station and to impact others as you did me.
1: Wow. Fedora has been such a faithful listener. She's volunteered her time here at the station since this, and she has taken some big, scary steps in her life. Uprooting her family and moving to North Carolina was one of those. And a more recent big scary step is she started a food truck serving the delicious Haitian food that she has been eating her whole life and introducing us to it all here at the station. But just like she took one of those big scary steps, maybe giving for you is the same feeling. That uncertainty, that step of faith that seems a bit audacious. It seems a little like, I don't know. Can I really do? Can I trust God in this and give in such a generous way? Well, it happens right now. And we are so thankful. We heard from a friend via text message. I didn't have their name before we wrapped it up, but we heard from Bethany out of Leland.
2: Bethany out of Leland. We alluded to the $500 text that came in. And so we now have a name to add to that $500 text. Doubled to $1,000. So, Bethany of Leland, thank you very much. Can you read all that?
1: We just got a little message in from Bethany, too. She says she recently moved from Wilmington to Iowa, but she still streams Life 90.5 all the time. And the enlightening music and messages have helped her and her family through some chaotic times during this move. She even says her son, who's 9 years old, falls asleep while listening every single night. She then goes on to say, when we moved, he was afraid he'd be kicked out of doing the Lifeguard Kids Club, but I let him know that you guys allow kids from all over to be members, and he's very excited about this fall mailing that's about to hit mailboxes. So thank you guys for being a bright spot in every day and unashamedly spreading God's word. Woo!
2: Idaho, is that what you
1: Iowa.
2: Said?
1: Iowa. Okay, so she was from here, moved away, but she took her hometown Christian music station with her.
2: Yeah, thank you very much, Bethany. So we have utilized $500 of the $3,000 that our friends of Emma Anderson Chapel have put on the table here. So there's still $2,500 left.
1: What part of that you take? Maybe you can step up in a big way like Bethany. Maybe, and don't feel pressure if you can't, you can step up with your best gift, whatever that is. It can be $20 instantly going to have twice the impact. Maybe it's a gift like that $500. Whatever it is, now is a chance up to $3,000 to see it doubled. So we would love to hear from you. This is, by the way, running for about the next 30 minutes or so. We're going to see this opportunity until the 1 o'clock hour rolls around. And we don't do challenges for this length of time normally, but there is such an amazing gift in this. And we don't want you to miss out on being a part of it.
2: 910-202-0946 or supportliferadio.com. 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

0: There are so many times in our lives, in our walk with Jesus, that the prayers that we're praying don't come to pass. The things that we desire in our hearts so deeply that we could be crying at the altar like Hannah in the Bible does, and we don't see them happen in our time, in the way that we expect them to. But we certainly know that we serve a God who sees all circumstances, all things that maybe you wish you knew, things that happen behind the scenes that we have no idea are taking place. But God, He is privy to every single one of them. And one thing that I am currently walking through, I actually wrote about it in a recent blog post. I know so many people out there can relate to this, but maybe you are going through a season of separation. Maybe that's not what you prayed for. Maybe you prayed for things to come to pass and there to be restoration, there to be healing, and there to be so much that is different than what you're walking through. I understand that. And unfortunately, this isn't the first time for me. And I know that so many people can resonate with that. So I share that because in those dark moments, the prayers that you're praying may not look like they're going to happen. But God sees to the other side. He sees what is going to be happening. He can walk with you every step of the way, even if it doesn't feel like it's happening the way that you so desire it to. And the music on Life 90.5 is there for folks as they're praying those prayers, as they're seeking so earnestly to God, saying, please heal, please restore. Maybe your situation is a diagnosis and you've been praying so hard that God would provide healing on this side of heaven and you're just not seeing it. That does not mean that God is not good. It does not mean that He's not working things on your behalf. It does not mean that He's not going to use your story, your testimony in some way to help somebody else who's in the midst of it. So right now, when it comes to being a part of this ministry and sharing your heart and being vulnerable with someone, your story matters. And I want to embolden you to be honest and to share that with somebody, because you might feel like it's messy. You might feel like it's too much. It's too chaotic. There's no way God's going to use what it is I'm going through. I'd like to tell you, you're very likely wrong in that. There's people that need to hear your story. And while you may be a little on the fence about sharing it, there are others who say, I know that while I may not be the person to speak it aloud, the songs on Life 90.5 can touch someone who's going through that. And that's why we give you opportunities like this pop-up fundraiser just a few times a year to give and to be a part of someone's testimony. And we are so thankful to our friends who've given in honor of Emma Anderson Memorial Chapel in a very big way. $3,000 available this hour to be matched. If all of that happens, it's going to be a $6,000 impact. And we're so thankful to Bethany out of Leland for getting the ball rolling with a really significant $500 gift towards that. So that means $2,500 is still available. Maybe you can give in a big way like Bethany. If you can't, that's okay. You can still give in whatever way God's given you.
1: $500 may seem like a pretty substantial sum to you, but maybe it's more in the vicinity of $25 or $50. What is happening right now is a dollar-for-dollar match, so that $20 becomes $40 and $25 becomes $50. You get the idea. And that's because of our friends at the Emma Anderson Memorial Chapel. And we still have $2,500 of that money left between now and the top of the hour.
0: We're going
1: to go to the top of the hour.
0: So now is the time to respond. Don't wait. Don't say, oh, I'll get to it later. Now is the chance to see your giving have an even larger impact. You can get in touch with us at 910-202-0946 or online at supportliferadio.com.

0: needed the most.
1: $100 gift towards that. So that means $2,500 is still available. Maybe you can give in a big way like Bethany. If you can't, that's okay. You can still give in whatever way God's given you.
2: $500 may seem like a pretty substantial sum to you, but maybe it's more in the vicinity of $25 or $50. What is happening right now is a dollar-for-dollar match, so that $20 becomes $40 and $25 becomes $50. You get the idea. And that's because of our friends at the Emma Anderson Memorial Chapel. We still have $2,500 of that money left between now and
1: the top of the hour.
2: Going to go to the top of the hour.
1: So now is the time to respond. Don't wait. 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Now is the chance to see your giving have an even larger impact. 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

0: I have been struggling for many, many years, hiding in the darkness. And through this station, through these songs, the Lord has brought me into His glorious light. And I just want to thank you. And I hope that people keep this station alive for many years to come.
1: Oh, we have been so grateful to see exactly that happen. 33 years this ministry has been a part of this community, a cornerstone of those who are attending local churches, a part of the many outreach programs and highlighting what it is organizations that are really truly serving in the name of Jesus are doing. And we have been so thankful to be the mouthpiece for that, to help bring attention in opportunities where your families have gotten plugged in, found your community, found the place that your kids are excited to get up and go on Sunday mornings, their youth groups on Wednesday nights, their growth track happening as a part of the many leaders that are pouring into this next generation. And we have seen an outpouring of love from so many of you. And right now, there is the biggest challenge of the middays that I don't know if we've ever had one this big in any of my memory.
2: Since we've been doing it,
1: like,
2: yeah.
1: $3,000, y'all. $3,000 that has been provided by some friends of Emma Anderson Memorial Chapel located in Topsail Beach. Now, I am happy to report that Bethany out of Leland got things kicked off in a major way with a $500 gift. And finishing up right now, I saw it pop in via text message at 910-202-0946. Melissa is giving a gift of $50. Thank you so much. So we're whittling away at that number. You are making a difference. And I also want to give this opportunity. If you're someone who's like, hey, I have been waiting to be able to give a $1,000 gift and have all of it matched, this is the time to do it. You would have a huge, significant part

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1: Melissa's $50 just became $100. Dollar for dollar, that's what that means. 910-202-0946.
0: And this is going out to our friend Bethany.

0: perfectly. Life 90.5, our fall fundraiser, our pop-up hour, the Mike and Hannah pop-up hour on your radio right now. You mentioned a little bit ago, Hannah, 33 years we've been doing this. That's a long time to play the right song at the right time. We've been doing that for 33 years.
1: And it's only been made possible because of your generosity. And we've got a little bit of a check-in coming from Boss Man. We got about 20 minutes left in this hour. And it looks like we have made some progress. We've seen some folks calling and texting in. So what is happening?
2: Hey, you two are just doing so great. Hey, my name is Matt, and I'm the president here at Life 90.5, and it's just an honor to come and sit in with you two, because I don't do that very often. But I just had some things on my heart here for the past couple of days that I've been praying about. And to go with that, we have these friends often want to remain anonymous, but sometimes honoring their church. And this is the case, mm-hmm. Friends honoring their church in Topsail Island, Emma Anderson Memorial Chapel. Started off this hour, a little over 40 minutes ago, with their $3,000 dollar-for-dollar matching challenge, doubling your gift. And so far, thank you to Bethany and Melissa for getting in. $2,450 left to go. And, you know, something I do know, I know it's one of those busy times of days. You're right in the middle of your day. But you could take advantage of our text and just send a quick text. And when it's convenient for you, we can fulfill your gift. But it'll go ahead and count double if you get that text in. And what do we have now? About 18 minutes, I think,
1: yep,
2: left to go
1: that's
2: in this
1: right.
2: challenge. You know, and $2,450 left. That would make this a $6,000 hour
3: wow.
2: for your Life 90.5. And if you could just imagine the ripple effect right now that your gift could have. Whenever things are done, whenever prayers are prayed for God's will, for God's plan, for God's glory, when those things are done and prayed, that ripple effect has no expiration date. It goes on for eternity. The impact that you'll have in someone's life today, the impact that you'll have in someone's life a year from now, 5 years from now, 20 years from now, with a simple gift, whether it's a $50 gift like Melissa, that's doubled, a $500 gift like Bethany, every gift counts right now, and you are having an impact in people's lives. Imagine to yourself, 3 to 5 to 10 to 20 years from now, those whose lives have been transformed from sin and brokenness and chaos, mm-hmm. that they could not even have believed what would be possible until Christ steps in and puts that stamp on their lives. And so many new things happen in their lives because of his presence. You're part of that. You're part of that when you give. $2,450 left. That sounds almost impossible in the next 15 or 16 minutes. But God is a God of the impossible. God is able. We're just going to see what the Lord does. $2,450 left to go. What part can you take? Can you take just a few minutes out of your day to be a part of this?
1: Right, about 15 minutes left in this hour for you to jump in on the $3,000 for dollar matching challenge. If you're on the phone, if you shoot us that text message or give us a call, we would love to chat with you. 910-202-0946. You can also visit the website.
3: 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You know, you always want to be good stewards of your money in God's eye. And, you know, how about doubling that money? That's what this is all about. 910-202-0946.

0: to thank. We have Susan to thank for $500. Thank you very much. There, Susan. We have Randy in Rocky Point, $25. Thank you, Randy. Get your little kazoo over there.
1: And then we have another friend out of Wilmington.
0: This is Suzanne this time.
1: And that's $50. Thank you so very much, you guys. We are so grateful. Okay, so those of you listening, you might be wondering, well, okay, so those folks took some big chunks out of that. And, oh, my goodness, as I say that, we just heard from a friend who went online, supportliferadio.com, with a gift of $100.
0: Just came in.
1: Wow. Matt, we're going to need you back in here. Come on. Anyway, what that means is out of that total of what is left, $1,775 remains. That's a huge, significant part of what has been placed before you that you guys together have really made a big difference through. You have taken what you can handle, what God has blessed you with, and you have whittled that number down. Now, I do want to say this. There are 10 minutes left in this 1 hour, $3,000 challenge. And maybe out of that $1,775 that remains, maybe you're someone who can take a really big gift, a big chunk of that, a $1,500 gift. We don't ask for that much. We don't even present that before you because we know that's not a lot of people's capabilities and the ways that they've been blessed. But maybe, just maybe, you're that one person that's listening right now that you says, you know what? God has put me in a place of influence. He has put me in a place where I can give back in a really significant way. And I know not everyone can. So I'm going to bridge the gap for those whose heart wants to be generous, but their resources right now do not enable them to do what it is their hearts desire. So if you're someone who's had a $1,500 gift laid on your heart, I'm asking you to step forward in this moment. You can call us, you can text us. Even if we have to follow up with you later, you're in the middle of a busy day filled with meetings, we can get in touch with you later this afternoon. But now is the chance to have a difference-making gift really go even further.
0: Yeah, let us reiterate that that dollar figure will be double between now and the top of the hour. And we have $1,775 left to meet the goal that we have set for this hour. Phone number remains the same, 910-202-0946. Website remains the same, supportliferadio.com. The phone number you can also text in. We've had several people text in this hour. That's fine. We'll get back to you and get it all arranged. Again, 910-202-0946.

0: I listen to y'all's station Monday through Sunday, and it gives me hope. And my kids listen to it. And it ain't number beautiful thing when I cut the radio on, I listen to my kids in the background sing along with y'all. So I want to see the music keep going.
1: Now, if he listens Monday through Sunday, that means he just listens every day, right? Right?
2: Okay. I would think so. Yeah. All right.
1: We are grateful for the kiddos and the adults that listen in every single day and have a little bit extra Jesus instilled into their weekdays, their weekends, their holidays, and into their family fun. And we just heard from Shelly out of Hampstead. She's like, you know what? That $17.75 remaining, I want it to be an even number. So I'm going to give a gift of $75. Thank you so much, Shelly. And she went online to supportliferadio.com. Now, 5 minutes remain in this hour. 5 whole minutes. That is not a lot of time. But this special $3,000 matching challenge, you all have been so responsive. You have got in touch with us with what the Lord has laid on your hearts. And you are making just the biggest impact into the kingdom. An investment into what God is doing in this area through outreach, through the airwaves, in your communities, in your churches, in your organizations. And we could not be more grateful. So I'm not going to talk too much because 5 minutes is going to go by fast. I think we can squeeze one more little song in here. And then we'll come back to you with that grand total of everything that has been matched this hour. But your chance to get in and take care of this last $1,700. $1,700 still available to be matched. Maybe you can take a big chunk of that. We know some folks have the capabilities, the resources to give a gift of $1,500. Man, that would be a part of this special doubling challenge. And it could make just the biggest difference. I don't know how else to say it, really.
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0: That's the only word I got for this hour, Mike. Wow.
1: It has been a wow hour.
0: Incredible. Oh, my gracious. Y'all, I'm happy to give you some final figures here of what has been raised during the special $3,000 for dollar matching challenge. But before we get to that, I want to say thanks to Tana out of Rocky Point with a last second gift here of $50. That's doubled now to $100 impact, Tana. Thank you so much. Okay, are you ready for some numbers, Mike?
1: I am ready.
0: All right, so this hour, we heard from Bethany, Melissa, Susan, Randy, another friend here in Wilmington, Jane, Shelly, and Tana for a grand total raised of $1,350. Multiply that by two means a $2,700 impact. Wow.
1: Wow.
0: Y'all are incredible. You are so amazing to see that obedience and the generosity that you have laid before the Lord, your offerings, your tithes, your giving back and investing in this kingdom, in this next generation is remarkable. So thank you so much for hanging out with Mike and I during this pop-up fundraising hour. I am so grateful to get to spend this time with you, and we are grateful to hear from so many of you.
1: You are guaranteeing the continuation of Wilmington's Christian music radio station. So thank you guys for this great hour, and thank you for allowing us to celebrate and hand a banana. Thank you very much too.

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Send in your love. Josh Baldwin on Life 90.5, kind of a cloudy, somewhat rainy afternoon, this Thursday afternoon. Not a rain out, wash out, but a fair amount of rain around, kind of scattered showers around. High today in the mid-70s. Don't know whether we're going to get there or not. We're not even out of the 60s yet, if you can believe that. A little after 1 o'clock, and it's still only 68 degrees. And then tonight, are you ready for this? Mostly, I know you are, mostly cloudy tonight, overnight low in the upper 50s. Tonight. Thank you, Jesus, for fall weather. We're going to experience it tonight, not just tonight, but also tomorrow night, Saturday night, and Sunday. Again, 68 degrees in Wilmington right now at Life 90.5.

0: it. On the night you fall in all the pieces, you can bring your lonely heart to Jesus. What if I told you that I believe it?
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2: Hi, I'm Emily E., a student of Northside School of Christian Leadership, and this is your Life 90.5 verse of the day. Rejoice always, pray continually, give thanks whatever happens. 1 Thessalonians 5:16 through 18.
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That's Mercy Me on Life 90.5. So no traffic issues to tell you about right now, but there will be this weekend at Wrightsville Beach. The YMCA Sprint Triathlon is this week, this Saturday. At Wrightsville Beach, a 12-meter swim, 11-mile bike ride, and a 5K run. Most of that will take place on the island, especially the swim and the 5K run, but the 11-mile bike ride will spill out into beyond Wrightsville Beach. The exceptions will be the bicyclists will be heading off the island, going down Airlie Road, onto Oleander Drive, then Greenville Loop Road, Pine Grove Road, Wrightsville Avenue, then back on Eastwood Road and back down to the island again on Saturday. This coming Saturday, it all starts at 7 a.m.

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Psalm 40, verse 3. He has put a new song in my mouth, praise to our God. Many will see it and fear and trust in the Lord. A message from Life 90.5.

0: I'm Jonathan McKee, and you're listening to Plugged In on Life 90.5. The Prime Video series, The Chosen in the Wild with Bear Grylls, takes the cast and creator of The Chosen out of their robes and sandals and into wilderness adventures. Bear leads these actors through challenges like parachuting, rappelling, and even eating bugs. Along the way, viewers see the real people behind the characters with honest conversations about fear, faith, and how The Chosen has shaped their understanding of God.
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Cochran and Company on Life 90.5. And that will just about do it for me, Mike Farrow. Thank you for letting me hang out with you on your Thursday, playing all your favorite Christian songs. Jeff is next to do the same. Have yourself a great afternoon. See you tomorrow on the radio. God bless.

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Live 90.5, Joel Barnes, along with Seth Schleter. It's Road Less Traveled. Well, I am Jeff Lohman. A happy Thursday. Hope your day is going well. Well, we've got some cloudy skies, some rainfall showers across primarily Columbus and Brunswick counties at this hour. A lot of rainfall offshore, all due to this nor'easter trying to make its way up the coast. Otherwise, cloudy skies overnight tonight, lows in the upper 50s, and then sunshine tomorrow, highs mid-70s. Mostly clear tomorrow night. Get this, lows tomorrow night in the mid-50s. Right now, 69 degrees from Life 90.5.

Live 90.5, it really is Amazing Grace. Phil Wickham with Crowder on this Thursday. Hey, if you're walking through a season of disappointment right now, I know it can feel like it's never going to end, but I do know that seasons change, just like spring, summer, fall, winter. And Ecclesiastes chapter 3, great reminder that there is a time for everything. That includes healing. That includes restoration. So whatever you're feeling right now, yes, it's real. It's very, very real, but it is not permanent. God is faithful through every single season, and He will bring you through this one as well. So try not to lose heart. Brighter days are coming, and He's walking with you every single step of the way. It's the latest for John Foreman and Switchfoot, Life 90.5.

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Kane with John Reddick in Myrtle Beach. This Saturday night, we've got Zach Williams with Cochran and Company. 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Ben Fuller with his band at Keenan Auditorium, UNCW. That's October 8th. 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And let us not forget Big Daddy Weave with Caleb and John, Carly and Taylor in Bolivia, Odell Williamson Auditorium November 5th, and John Foreman and Switchfoot, Greenfield Lake Amphitheater on November 7th. 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

Sometimes discouragement hits when life doesn't quite go the way we planned. I mean, you pray, you hope, you expect something different, and then you're just left wondering, okay, what just happened? But God hasn't changed. In Psalm 34, we are reminded that the Lord is close to the brokenhearted. He's not distant. He's close. He's not distracted. He's close. Right here in this moment, God sees you. He understands. He's working in ways that you may not yet see. So what might feel like a setback today could actually be a setup for something even greater. So hold on. He's not finished with your story. It's the latest for Danny Gokey and Jesus over everything from Life 90.5.

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0: Live 90.5, Passion Just That Good. Well, I am Jeff Lohman. A good Thursday afternoon, this hour of uplifting and encouraging music being brought to you by our friends at Custom Built Homes of the Carolinas.
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Live 90.5, Carolina Coast favorite Christian music. Well, I am Jeff Lohman. A happy Thursday. Mostly cloudy overnight tonight. Lows in the upper 50s. Sunshine tomorrow to start the weekend. Highs mid-70s. Right now, cloudy. We got rainfall. 69 degrees.

You know, for me, sometimes the hardest part of following Jesus is not knowing what comes next. That's really tough for me. I mean, you pray, you think it through, you ask God for direction, and still, the answer's just not there. It's not clear. But we have to remember that God doesn't always give us the whole map or the whole picture. Sometimes He gives us just enough for the next step. So we can't allow uncertainty to convince us that God has forgotten us. We have to keep praying, keep seeking, keep walking in what we already know is right, because I think that clarity comes a step at a time. But we've got to trust the one who already knows where the road leads. It's the very latest for Francesca Battistelli. It's called He Will from Life 90.5.

0: 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Live 90.5 Elevation Rhythm and Amazing. Well, I am Jeff Lum in this hour of uplifting and encouraging music being brought to you by our friends at Atlantic Marine, serving southeastern North Carolina boaters since 1976. You can check them out online at AtlanticMarine.com. And as they always say, life's better on the water with Atlantic Marine.
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Let me ask you, have you ever noticed that when life gets a little noisy, trying to find God's direction can be tough? It can be difficult. I mean, there are opinions coming from every direction. I mean, they are coming from friends, colleagues, family, coworkers, social media. I mean, your own thoughts. And sometimes you just need to get quiet before God. And you got to put down the distractions. You've got to open God's word. You got to pray honestly. You got to give him some room to speak to your heart. We don't have to manufacture an answer or even force a decision. Sometimes God's guidance becomes clearer when we stop trying to control the outcome and simply make ourselves available to him. So what do we have to do? We have to slow down. We have to listen. We have to trust, knowing that our shepherd knows exactly where he's leading us. It's James.

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Life 90.5, the Carolina Coast favorite Christian music. Meet me in the valley. It's Tasha Layton. Well, I am Jeff Lumman. A happy Thursday. We've got cloudy skies overnight tonight. Lows in the mid to upper 50s. Sunshine tomorrow to start the weekend. Highs only in the low to mid 70s. Right now it's 68 from Life 90.5.

Live 90.5, latest for Brandon Lake, How Good God Is. Well, I am Jeff Lemon. You know, sometimes I think that we just need to stop and remind ourselves just how great our God really is. I mean, he's greater than the problem that you're facing. He's greater than the uncertainty that you're carrying. He's greater than your past. He's greater than anything that's trying to steal your joy or your peace. And the greatness of God isn't just something that we sing about on a Sunday morning. I mean, it changes how we live even on Thursday. Because if our God is truly great, and I believe he is, then we can trust him with what we can't control. We can follow him when we don't know the way. And we can also rest in him when life gets a little chaotic and overwhelming. You belong to a God today who is greater than anything that you will ever face. So let that truth change your perspective. It's brand new for Tarn Wells and How Great from Life 90.5.

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1: 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We've got Kane with John Reddick in Myrtle Beach. 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Again, that's November 5th. And then John Foreman with Switchfoot coming to Greenfield Lake Amphitheater outdoors on November 7th. 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
1: 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Well, I am Jeff Lohman. A good Thursday. You know by now we're doing these pop-up fundraising hours for the fall. And I just want you to know, you have been incredible. 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Thank you for standing with your Life 90.5. 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
1: 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More money, more success, more recognition, more followers, more opportunities. 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I'm Emily Vermeer, reminding you to stay fueled by faith as you keep listening to Life 90.5.

3.5, Megan Woods and the Truth. Well, I am Jeff Lohman. Hey, if you're searching for clarity today, please don't make the mistake of thinking that you have to figure out your entire future right now. I mean, God may be asking you to trust Him with something that's much smaller. Today's conversation, for example, today's decision, today's responsibility, even today's step. I mean, following Jesus is often less about knowing everything ahead, and it's really more about trusting Him with the step you're taking right now. So try not to get overwhelmed by everything that you don't have figured out or everything that you don't necessarily know. You can ask God for wisdom. You can do what you know is right to do, and you can trust God with what comes next. And I can promise you this, He will meet you right there. It's Jeremy Camp and Revival from Life 90.

Life 90.5, and I thank God. Okay, go ahead and get up, get up, get up, get out of that grave. Christ is alive, and we are alive in Him on this Thursday afternoon. It is the Drive at 5. I am Chap Lohman. It is one of our pop-up fall fundraising hours. And what an incredible hour this is about to be. Absolutely. I want to first of all say thank you. Thank you to so many for your generosity, for your part, your support, your dedication, devotion. Hey, we are so grateful for you. And I want you to know that every single dollar that's given to Life 90.5 is always put to good use. I mean, we pride ourselves in being good stewards of what God has given us. And we invite you to be a part of this pop-up fall fundraising hour so that we can continue activating hope and encouragement along the Carolina coast. I have been blown away by your generosity, and I believe this hour is going to be huge. Now, let me say, I've been reading the story, The Miracle of the Feeding of the 5,000. It's in all four Gospels. And the thing that's really interesting about that story, I don't think that Jesus was all that impressed by the size of the lunch in that little boy's hands that day. I think Jesus was actually honored by the willingness for that little boy to take what little he had and put it in his hands. So what do you think about that? Don't ever think that your gift to Life 90.5 is too small for God to use. Never too small. And the question is not, is what I have enough? No, the question is, am I willing to put what little I have into the hands of Jesus? Now, we have some dear friends in honor of their church, Emma Anderson Memorial Chapel, Topsail Beach, who want to give an incredible monetary gift to Life 90.5. And this is such an enormous number. And when I give this to you, you might fall out of your chair. You might run off of College Road or Market Street or 17. But I want to tell you, this is very doable when God's people come together. They have said, we have a $5,000 gift we want to give to Life 90.5. It is a matching gift, dollar for dollar. So whatever we raise this hour, up to $5,000, is going to be matched by our dear friends in honor of their church, Emma Anderson Memorial Chapel. Now, if you picked yourself up after you heard that number, $5,000, I will say that it's probably going to require maybe a $1,000 gift, maybe a $2,000 gift. Matter of fact, I was thinking if one person would give $1,000, if one person would do $500, if one person would do $250, if one person would do $100, if another person would do $50, you get the idea, we might be on our way. But it's going to take a small village to make this happen. And I don't want to just pull out the whole hour and take the entire hour just dragging this along. I believe that if God wants to bless this $5,000 and turn that into a $10,000 impact for Life 90.5, I think it can happen early. I really do. I really think it can happen early. Let me encourage you to consider jumping on board. Whatever you give, it's going to be matched dollar for dollar. But like I said, it's probably going to require some larger gifts. But I believe the larger gifts are listening right now. So here's the number. It's 910-202-0946. 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It's the Drive at 5 Thursday. 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

0: We serve an awesome God that can move mountains even when we don't think He can. I was in a dark place for so long, and if it wasn't for this radio station, I don't know, because y'all kept me. You're always there, you're cheerful, you're spreading the love of God and the joy of God, and I am so thankful for y'all.
1: You know, our responsibility is faithfulness. That's our responsibility, just to be faithful. And I think God's responsibility is what He chooses to do when we are faithful. And I have noticed that God is able to do exceedingly abundantly above all that we can ask or think when we really surrender ourselves to Him. And that also includes our finances. We place what we have into His hands, and then He makes the decision what to do with it. It's a big step to release that into God's hands, right? But have you noticed what He does with what we give Him? He blesses it. He multiplies it. And that's the opportunity that we have this hour. It is a huge matching challenge in this pop-up fall fundraising hour. Dear friends, in honor of their church, Emma Anderson Memorial Chapel, Topsail Beach, have a $5,000 gift. They really, really want to give Life 90.5, but they want to make sure that their gift is going to make a huge difference. They'd like to use it as a matching challenge, dollar for dollar, which means we could realistically be looking at 6 o'clock today with a $10,000 impact. And I know, I hear that figure, $5,000, I'm like, wow, that's incredible. But I also know that it stretches every single one of us. It stretches our faith. I think that over the next 15 minutes, if we could get 40% of this in, like $2,000, we got a good shot. Somebody could come along with a $1,000 gift, maybe a person come in with $500, or a person comes in with $250, another with $100. Matter of fact, we got somebody on the phone right now that wants to do $50. That would take that $50 spot and get us on the way. But it's going to take a small village to make this happen. And here's the disadvantage, honestly, that we're in right now. Everybody's trying to get home. Many people are finishing up their work, transitioning to home responsibilities, maybe picking up kids, going by the daycare, getting groceries, preparing dinner, and there are so many distractions. But I really want to encourage you, if you're at a place today where you could be a part of this matching gift, any gift you give, any gift is going to be matched dollar for dollar. This is an incredible time to join the team. I think we've had over like 30 people who've given during this fundraiser for the very first time. Very first time. And when you give to Life 90.5, you start listening to this radio station differently, because now you're interested, you're invested in what God is doing through your favorite radio station. So Marcus in Hampstead, he is on. Marcus in Hampstead, $50 gift. Marcus, I am so thankful that you got this started. That is huge, my friend. Thank you for your generosity. Thank you for being obedient. Thank you for stepping out in faith. You know, I've said this before, how the Army at West Point, how they've got this system there at West Point where they can feed 4,000 people in 15 minutes. That's breakfast, lunch, dinner, three times a day, 4,000 people in 15 minutes. How do they do that? Everybody has a role, and everybody understands his or her role. And it works like clockwork. Can I tell you something? Let me be real. If everybody did his part, this could happen. This could happen. Now, let me tell you this. We've had some friends come in $1,000 gift right there. So there we are, $50 gift, $1,000 gift. We're on our way. Don't miss out on this. $5,000 can become $10,000, but we got to raise the first $5,000, okay? We have to raise the first $5,000. Right now we're in $1,000 plus $50 on our way. Less than $4,000 away. 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I love you.

0: I've been hearing the stories and it makes me cry. That's why I'm giving. It's time, and you get so busy doing life that you don't take the time to do what's important. 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
1: 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We're a nonprofit. We're non-commercial. We don't even sell commercials. We're on the air because of people just like you who support it. Marcus came in first with a $50 gift. Alan came in with a $1,000 gift. $39.50 left. Cindy in Winnebago says, I'll do $50. Thank you, Cindy. That gets it down to $39. Francis in Wilmington says, I'll give a gift of $500. I think Francis sent a text, which is great, for $500. That gets it to $3,400 left. And Stacy in Bolivia says, hey, I'll do a $100 gift. Thank you, Stacy. That is incredible. I think that puts us at $3,300 remain. What's really cool, too, we've already had a $1,000 gift. We've had a $500 gift, a $100 gift, and a $50 gift. If somebody could come along with a $250 gift, we'd have all five positions, like, really quick. And it's about 5:30, and that's going to put us really, really close to making this doable and making this work in the final half hour of the drive at 5. $5,000 can become $10,000 if everybody does his or her part right now. I just have to ask, what part could you do? Are you at a place where you could give a gift today? If so, that's your invitation. If this is not a good time, that's fine too. It really is. We're here for you too. Life 90.5 is going nowhere. We are here for you, even if you can't support this radio station. 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And they're standing in the gap, which is huge. They're standing in the gap for those that can't. That is an incredible picture of God's family. And I know God is pleased. I know God is smiling because He sees people who get it. They understand the big picture. And we all know this is true. You can give without loving you can't love without giving. Your best gift is needed right now. You are needed. 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

0: I have been struggling for many, many years, hiding in the darkness. And through this station, through these songs, the Lord has brought me into His glorious light. And I just want to thank you. And I hope that people keep this station alive for many years to come.
1: You know what? Jesus talks so often in the scriptures about the power of our giving. Right there in the Sermon on the Mount, remember what He said? Where your treasure is, there your heart will be also. Ooh, that's right between the eyes. Jesus had a way about Him, right? When He would teach. Whew. Let's be honest. Full disclosure on this Thursday afternoon. We all know the number one way that God is going to test our faith, without a doubt, it's through our giving, it's through our finances. You've been tested, so have I. Comes down to, okay, am I going to really trust God here, or am I going to worry? And that's reality, right? That's where we are. We're human. And yet, generosity is built on the law of the harvest. And we've heard this, right? We reap what we sow. Sow sparingly, reap sparingly. Sow generosity, reap generosity. And here's what's really crazy about it. We always reap more than we sow. And we all know it's true. We cannot outgive God. He has said this to me so often. Jeff, you go ahead and give to me, and then I'll give to you, and then we'll see who wins. Okay, let me tell you where we are. Friends in honor of their church, Emma Anderson Memorial Chapel, Topsail Beach, have said, raise $5,000, we'll come along with a matching gift. That's a $10,000 impact, and here we are, 5:36 on a Thursday, pop-up fundraising hour. Time is running out, but we have $3,250 remaining. That's it. Now, I want to say this. If somebody could come along right now with a $250 gift, it gets it to $3,000. We've already had a single gift of $1,000. Maybe somebody else listening this afternoon, God has blessed you. You love the station. You know ministry happens. It's impacted your life. You've heard the right song at the right time. You could write a check for $1,000 right now, and it really not even touch your financial portfolio. Maybe you could give a $1,000 gift. Maybe there's someone else.

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That's it. Now, I want to say this. If somebody could come along right now with a $250 gift, it gets it to $3,000. We've already had a single gift of $1,000. Maybe somebody else listening this afternoon, God has blessed you. You love the station. You know ministry happens. It's impacted your life. You've heard the right song at the right time. You could write a check for $1,000 right now, and it really not even touch your financial portfolio. 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Maybe there's someone else that could do $500. I don't know what your God number is. 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
1: I was wanting to see if you could play a song. I heard it last week, and it was so touching. It's a mixture of the hymnal with new, with some added to it.
2: It is well. It is well with my soul.
1: Just having one of those rough days, it can really use a cool song. I've just gotten yelled at by owners and tenants, and I felt it was like, God, it's all yours. You can take it all and
2: make it well.
1: I just need a break.
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1: All right, we're down to the final 15 minutes of this pop-up fundraising hour. Our friends who really love their church, Emma Anderson Memorial Chapel, Topsail Beach, want to give a $5,000 gift in their honor. But they've sent to us, you raise the first $5,000, we'll come along and match it. It's a dollar-for-dollar match. So everything you give is going to be doubled right now, okay? Here's where we are. John just came in with a gift of $125. Thank you, John. And we have Pablo in Rocky Point, who just came in with a gift of $300. Thank you. He says, I have to take an exam next year, and I will have nowhere to study. My parents are in the Dominican Republic. He has a wife, three children. So let's pray for Pablo, Rocky Point. Thank you, Pablo. $300 gift. You know what that does? That gets us down to $2,825. That's what's left. $5,000 could have a $10,000 impact. Remember the little boy with his bread and his fish? The miracle of the feeding of the 5,000? Remember that miracle? I don't think Jesus was impressed by the size of that little boy's lunch, but boy, oh boy, was he honored by the willingness of that little boy to put that in his hands. That was the miracle. So don't ever think your gift is too small or too insignificant for God to use. Because the question isn't, is this what I have enough? No, the question is, am I willing to put what I have into God's hands? Because I can tell you from experience, what you and I put in His hands, He uses and most often multiplies. $2,825 is what's left. And we've got about 13 minutes to go in this hour. I will tell you, a $500 gift would go far right now. A $1,000 gift would go far right now. Let's make this happen. 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
2: Making well with my soul.

Jesus, could you please just sit and cry with me till I can sing, till I can sing.

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Show me through the pain. There's reason still to pray, so I can sing.

0: I share it all the time. I'm on a thread with several friends. Each one of us have our own life struggles, and I'll send them songs, and they'll say, where did you hear it? And I'll say, Life 90.5, my radio station.
1: You know, we serve a generous God, a God who is generous. I mean, the Bible says it pretty clearly. For God so loved the world that he gave. The very fact that you have air in your lungs, that's a gift of God's generosity. Blood flowing through your veins, that's a gift of God's generosity. The fact that your heart's beating right now, that's a gift of God's generosity. And if God is generous, I think he wants you and me, as his children, to learn generosity. Here's where we are. We have only 8 minutes remaining. We had an anonymous gift come in, $1,000 gift. That is huge. Thank you, dear friend. You got us so close. Let me tell you where we are. $1,825 left. That's it. And we're talking a $10,000 impact. 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This is how close we are. And we have just 7 minutes remaining. I'd love to see everybody in. A flurry of calls. Let's do this. $1,825 is all that's left in this match. Somebody could do $825. Somebody else could do $1,000. It's done. Somebody could do all of it. Maybe somebody could do $500. Maybe somebody else could do $325. Maybe the other person could do $1,000. I don't know what your God number is. It's simply an invitation. If this is what God is leading you to do, just take the step of faith and do what you believe God is wanting you to do right now. And please, if this is not for you, if it's not for you, it's okay. You don't have to give. This radio station is still here for you. And I know it ministers to people every day. It's a lifeline, a life support for so many that could never support this radio station. But I love how the people of God, our brothers and sisters in Christ, they understand that. They get that. They see the bigger picture. And it's not about them. They're all about what can I do to benefit the life of somebody else. And they stretch their faith and they give. Here's where we are, $1,825. We probably have only time for one more song. Could we see this come in this last song? It will happen if God's people will be obedient. 910-202-0946, call or text. 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Everybody on board. Everybody on board. Everybody get ready to call. Probably the last song in this hour. A $5,000 match could have a $10,000 impact. That is huge. You are needed. $1,800. $25 is left. 910-202-0946. Let's go.

0: I've just been having a lot of things stressing me out in my life, and something in particular today was really bothering me. And when I woke up this morning, I had a worship song in my head. I was stressing, took my dogs for a walk, and I'm on the walk, and I hear that song that was in my mind. It was just amazing.
1: All right, it's about 6 o'clock. Let me tell you how close we are. We have dear friends in honor of their church, Emma Anderson Memorial Chapel, Topsail Beach, wanted to give a gift of $5,000, okay? But they wanted to see us raise the first $5,000, and then they would come along with a $5,000 match. It's a $10,000 impact. Going into that last song, we had some dear friends who came in. Marsha in Leland, $500 gift. Thank you. Sabra, I hope I'm pronouncing that correctly, gift of $150. Lou, this person says, usually listen on the way to work. Can't stop during the day to give, but the Lord put it on my heart to give today. Thank you, Sabra. Thank you so much. We have a text in at $225. Thank you for that. So here's where we are. Quickly, get ready for a 60-second clock. $950 left. $950 left. That's what separates us from a $10,000 impact. That's where we are. Pop-up fundraising hour is about to end. Matter of fact, we've got to move. We're going to put 60 seconds up on the clock. We call it 60 seconds of grace. Can I ask you a question? Do you believe God's able in 60 seconds to raise $950? You know, two people could split that in half. What would that be? $475? Two people at $475 makes it happen. I'm going to trust the Lord. 60 seconds is up on the big board. Let me give you the number. And let me invite you one last time. If this is your moment to give, please do. It's just an invitation for you. If it's not your time, that's okay. Life 90.5 is here for you. Those of you that practice generosity, you are awesome. You know who you are. God's people come together, ordinary folks. And when we come together, God does incredible things. He uses ordinary people to accomplish his purposes on this earth. Now, I want you to be thinking about what part of that 950 could you do? If two people could do 475, it happens. There's the text gift at 225 that just came in. Clock is going to start in 3, 2, 1, here we go. All right, we got just 60 seconds to raise $950. Two people at $475 makes it happen. Maybe somebody at $500, somebody else at $450. 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

It's like 12 minutes after 6 o'clock, and I am cutting into Hannah's time, but I got to give you a quick update. We went in to that 60-second clock needing just $950 for a $5,000 matching gift to actually have a $10,000 impact. 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
0: It's so easy to get distracted. 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I think one of Satan's best strategies for keeping us away from God is through distractions. 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Hebrews 12 says, we must keep our eyes on Jesus. Satan works hard, trying to keep us worried and distracted, but God wants us to keep our eyes on Jesus.
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0: begin.
1: I know it feels like it's been a minute since we began the Book of Jeremiah, kiddos, but today is almost wrapping up this amazing book filled with a whole lot of action. We're in Jeremiah chapters 41 through 45, and we are seeing God's people face a lot of uncertainty because Jerusalem has fallen. Their leaders are struggling, and they don't have any idea what the future is going to look like. The people ask the prophet Jeremiah to pray and seek God about what they should do. They promise that they will obey whatever God says, and God gives them an answer, but it isn't what they want to hear. He tells them to stay where they are and trust him. Instead, well, they decide to go to Egypt because they think it will be safer there. So they ask for God's guidance. He gives it to them. They say, nah, our plan's different. We're going to do what we want anyway. So that's an easy mistake to make. A lot of us have done that. I know I sure have many times in my life. But we say, God, tell me what to do. And secretly, we're hoping he'll tell us to do exactly what we've already made up our minds we're going to do. Yeah. God wants something, though, deeper from us. He wants a heart that is willing to obey, even when his answer isn't the one we've hoped for. In the last chapter of today's devotion, Jeremiah 45 gives us a reminder that God sees us when we're discouraged. He tells someone that's in this chapter named Baruch that even though difficult circumstances are all around them, God is still with them.

0: 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Bear leads these actors through challenges like parachuting, rappelling, and even eating bugs. Along the way, viewers see the real people behind the characters with honest conversations about fear, faith, and how The Chosen has shaped their understanding of God.
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It's Tyrion's latest. 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And if you want to remain in the area and you're having a hard time finding a house that meets your family's needs, well, Buddy Blake, sponsoring this hour of music, would be happy to help you take a look. 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And if you are looking to buy or sell your home, he would be happy to help you out. 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
1: From Psalm 40, verse 3, He has put a new song in my mouth, praise to our God. 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

It's Revival from Jeremy Camp on your uplifting and encouraging Life 90.5. Hey, Hannah, on your Thursday night, I am just relishing in these temperatures. 57 overnight tonight, 74 degrees for the high tomorrow, with clear skies all through the weekend and at least through the first part of the week ahead. That's as far as I can see for now, at least. For tomorrow evening, a little cooler, 55 for the low, and it is going to be the most beautiful Saturday I have seen in months. Temperatures in the mid to upper 70s, and that low down to 55 yet again.

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1: Hi, I'm Emily E., a student of Northside School of Christian Leadership, and this is your Life 90.5 verse of the day. Rejoice always, pray continually, give thanks whatever happens. 1 Thessalonians 5:16 through 18.
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Hey, ladies, are you looking for some amazing last-minute weekend plans? I got you. Yeah, you see what I did there? Well, Fueled by Faith Women's Conference, the fifth annual one, is happening tomorrow evening and Saturday. 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

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Follow us on Facebook and Instagram. 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Mandy posted some recap photos from this past year already of the things that have happened, whether it's been the Grace Girls Conference, being a part of other events like Joy Time at the Beach, or bring in some of our friends on the Christ Cruise, inviting those to an Easter sunrise service at the Oceanic Pier. It has been a beautiful year of ministry, and it's all been made possible because of you. And while right now obviously isn't one of those little pop-up fundraising hours, you can give anytime, day or night, and help the expansion of the kingdom continue when you visit supportliferadio.com. 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